I'll never forget the day my daughter looked up at me and said, Mommy, when I grow up, I want to be a radio DJ like you. And I said, oh, I'm sorry, honey, that's impossible. You either have to grow up or you become a radio DJ. You

0: Be strong and courageous, for the Lord your God will be with you wherever you go. 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
1: Sometimes.

0: Do you ever have bug bites and you have no idea where you got them? Hey there, it's Lisa Berry. That itch just drives you crazy. Well, I found out there's just a couple of remedies that if you've got the itch, you might want to try these because they're not typical things. 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

0: Hey there, it's Lisa Berry. Well, if you just started listening to the station, first of all, thank you. Second of all, I hope you're going to give it a little bit longer. Even though the songs might not be quite as familiar to you, more than likely the reason that you haven't turned away yet is because you're encouraged by what you hear. Even if maybe your past experience with the church or Christians hasn't been the greatest, what you're feeling from the songs is authentic, because that's God reaching out to you and wanting to encourage you and comfort you. Please don't judge Christianity by Christians. Some are good examples and some not, just like anywhere. What you're feeling is God's love, and that is always authentic. So thanks for listening, and I hope it's the beginning of a very long friendship.
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4: Galatians 2:20 says, I have been crucified with Christ and I no longer live, but Christ lives in me. 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
5: I'm Chief Meteorologist Jeff Lyons with your 14 First Alert forecast. For the overnight hours, clear with a low of 57 degrees. On Thursday, sunny and warm again with a high of 82. Thursday night, clear with a low of 55. On Friday, sunny and warmer with a high of 86. I'm Chief Meteorologist Jeff Lyons with your 14 First Alert forecast.
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Hey there, just a big thank you. Thank you for giving. If you're somebody who gives to the station, we could not do this without you. And it is so encouraging. This is a lifeline for so many people to get to hear and sing and think and be reminded again about the goodness of God. So thanks for making it happen.

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Joshua 1:9. 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

0: Sometimes we like to just sit on the old front porch and talk about days gone by the way it used to be.
1: Sure.
0: I was thinking about all the urgent cares we have now.
1: Yes.
0: Urgent care, urgent. Oh, let's go to urgent care. You're not feeling good? Let's go to urgent care.
1: Everywhere.
0: Yeah, like, yes. You know, I feel like, when we were kids.
1: Uh-huh.
0: Tell you what urgent care was. You know what it was.
1: I do.
0: It was Gatorade or
1: ginger ale.
0: Or ginger ale.
1: Ginger ale, chicken
0: noodle soup. Or 7-Up.
1: Yeah.
0: Okay, saltines.
1: Saltines, yes.
0: Maybe a Flintstone vitamin.
1: Oh, I remember, yeah. Yeah.
0: And the Price is Right.
1: Right. Bob Barker was definitely incorporated.
0: That was our urgent care.
1: In our health care.
0: So intensely was he tied in with our health care.
1: Yes.
0: That to this day, even if it's not Bob, I just happen to see the Price is Right.
1: Right.
0: I literally, I'm not kidding.
1: You get sick through your
0: stomach. I get a hankering for saltines.
1: And ginger ale.
0: What's some ginger ale? 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

0: So my wife and I took a trip and we did two tours and they're both like little boat tours.
1: Okay.
0: First guy that was leading, I was like, oh, here's this, here's that, here's this other thing. He had a couple canned jokes. You know, it was fine. Yeah. It was fine. Did a good job. Second guy brought the energy. And he's just like, look, folks, I'm going to tell you what's up. I'm like, we're just floating on this thing. It's like, everybody in this town has four bikes on average. You know, I have at least that many. Like, people don't talk about this. Like, he talked about the traffic patterns. He talked about his own stuff. But he brought the effort.
1: Yes, yes.
0: And it was off the cuff. Mm-hmm. You could tell. He was even in the moment. He's like, hey, I see these people to the left of us. Should I honk the horn? It'll freak them out. We're like, yeah, dude. I was like, okay. But at the end, all my point is with this. I tipped him, and I'm like, he's a young guy. Like, thanks for bringing the effort, man, to your job. He's like, exactly. I love it. Why not bring effort to stuff? Mm-hmm. And it makes your job better.
1: Yes.
0: This is a thing, like, for me as a believer, I feel like I have to do, no matter what my job is, mm-hmm. I now understand that. I didn't always. I now understand it. Bring your everything as if you're working for the Lord. Bring it all. It actually makes things better.

Exodus 14:14 says, "The Lord will fight for you. You only need to be still." 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

0: Oh, yeah, you can keep things clean and neat and not messy and totally ordered in life. You know you can do that?
1: Mm-hmm. How?
0: You won't get anything done.
1: Okay.
0: There's actually a proverb about that.
1: Mm-hmm.
0: Are you familiar with this? Probably.
1: No.
0: You're not?
1: Well,
0: sweet.
1: Please don't be that excited about it. Okay.
0: Yeah, it actually says where there are no oxen, the manger is empty. And we can get lost on the agrarian stuff.
1: Right.
0: Very few of us have any oxen
1: laying around.
0: Like one. But anyway, where there are no oxen, the manger is empty, but from the strength of an ox come abundant harvests.
1: Huh.
0: And so there are different translations are like, yeah, you've got a clean, stall, really clean.
1: Yeah.
0: Not going to get anything done.
1: Mm-hmm.
0: Like sometimes a mess that's around you. Maybe it's raising kids. Oh, yeah. It could be perfectly clean, couldn't it?
1: Or just relationships.
0: Oh, yeah. Oh, totally.
1: Yeah.
0: Perfectly good. Scrub clean of relationships and scrub clean of all the blessings that come from people. Hey, you know what's weird? This is Brant, by the way, but what's weird, we'll spend 3 hours reading reviews before buying like a $30 gadget online and then make huge financial decisions without doing much research at all, just going with the first thing we hear. 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
1: The story behind the song, Faith, Hope, Love. Here's Darren from We Are Messengers.
2: I've done a lot of things in my life that have brought acclaim or honor or glory to me and my talents and my abilities. But I know this, and the scriptures remind me, that the only things that really matter and that will only remain when all is said and done are faith, hope, and love. So friends, whatever we do today, let it be informed by those three things, by faith, hope, love. Those things matter, they last, they're permanent, and through Jesus, they change the world.

0: off the air, we were having this conversation. I thought, okay, well, we should talk about this. Sherry's been reading the book of Mark in the Bible and doing something which is really genius, which is looking at Jesus from a character analysis perspective, like you would if you were doing a movie score, a script.
1: Yes.
0: Like, who is this character? Mm-hmm. And one of the things that you had just said that I wanted to comment on was how he sees people. Like, there's all these references to he saw them. He mm-hmm. saw her. He saw him. He saw... And that isn't something that jumps out at you maybe the first time you read something like
1: that. No, the second time I read it, I was like, look at how much he's looking. He's seeing, even if he saw their faith or he saw their hearts, or he's just seeing you. And there's so many people, like, in this culture, I think, that feel unseen.
0: True. And then it's a good reminder to us to see people.
1: Yes, it is. Yes, it is.
0: Like, yeah. All right. Enough. I got it. I got me. I got that. Sure. But yeah. Let me take note of the people around me.
2: Ephesians 2:8-9 says, "For you are saved by grace through faith, and this is not of yourselves. It is God's gift, not from works, so that no one can boast." Grace is God's undeserved favor shown through the person of Jesus Christ. It's the superior power and resources that comes from God to someone in need. Ephesians 2:1 says that we were dead in our trespasses and sins, but because of God's mercy, he lavished his grace upon us to give us salvation and abundant life.
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0: 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Here's your Bridge weather.
5: I'm Chief Meteorologist Jeff Lyons with your 14 First Alert forecast. For the overnight hours, clear with a low of 57 degrees. On Thursday, sunny and warm again with a high of 82. Thursday night, clear with a low of 55. On Friday, sunny and warmer with a high of 86. I'm Chief Meteorologist Jeff Lyons with your 14 First Alert forecast.
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Hey, what's up? My name is Brant, and producer Sherry is here too. So you'll notice if you listen to this station, if you're new, like, wait, these songs are about the Lord and hope and stuff. This is different. It is. It is. But if this is all new to you, please know you are so, so welcome here completely. Whatever your background, wherever you are now, we are glad you're here.

Be strong and courageous, for the Lord your God will be with you wherever you go. Joshua 1:9. 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

0: This is gonna be great. We have something here for our caller who is named Brandon, is on the phone.
1: Something is here, Brandon, that's gonna make you very happy.
0: Yes, we have the prize wheel. That's right. Yeah, so it's really cool. And what'll happen is I'll spin it. You can probably hear it there. And it's amazing because there's only two prizes, and it's alternating prizes here on the board. You can't see it, but it's you'll either win $16 million in gift certificates to GameStop, or you will get an inspirational quote about resilience. One of the two.
2: Wow.
0: You ready for me to spin it?
2: Yeah.
0: You have to say, Brant, spin that wheel.
1: Oh, boy.
2: Brant, spin that wheel.
1: Here we go.
0: All right.
1: Well, what is it?
0: It's from Angela Duckworth, who said, enthusiasm is common, endurance it's rare. That's so true. I mean, she didn't say the so true part. It stops at rare. Like she said, enthusiasm is common, endurance is rare. So that's Angela Duckworth.
1: Who is Angela Duckworth?
0: I don't know. I just found
2: this. Just cut off. I'm still on.
0: Brandon?
1: Oh, is he there?
0: He is not. He is left. But the point was, it was a beautiful. We just got
1: hopefully
0: cut off.
1: Hopefully, he got that quote and that it's resonating
0: very
1: in his mind and heart.
0: So, thanks for doing the prize wheel, even if he got cut off.
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5: 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The Bridge.

0: Okay, you may think, hey, I should go viral. I want to go viral for something. No, you don't. No, you don't. I heard a marketing expert, Seth Godin. To my knowledge, he's not a believer or anything. He's got a lot of wisdom. But he writes about this. He said, you do not want to go viral.
1: Why?
0: Because it traps you into whatever that post was. Then you have to redo it.
1: Yeah.
0: Again.
1: Yep.
0: And again, and again, and again. And even if you're successful, and now, okay, now I built a platform with that. Now what? It's very difficult to walk away from, but it's a lot of pressure. He's like, people aren't happier. This guy's a you know, marketing guru or whatever. He's like, it doesn't make people happier. It traps you into that thing and you become exaggerated where the audience now shapes you.
1: Like a cartoon almost.
0: Right.
1: Yeah.
0: You can't talk about anything else. You got to just hammer away at that same thing over and over. What's next? What's next? Like, that's not, nothing about that says I'm happy or I'm flourishing in life. It's the opposite.

0: is
1: 105.7 The Bridge, your connection to hope and music. Jeremiah 29:11 says, "For I know the plans I have for you, declares the Lord, plans to give you hope and a future."

0: perfectly.
1: Tell you what, if you got a friend who comes up with great ideas, you need to support that friend.
2: Mm-hmm.
1: Okay, I came up with an idea for a business. I come up with a lot of business ideas.
2: Yes, you do. A lot of business ideas.
1: One of them is called the fromage cottage. Okay, that literally means French. It means cottage cheese.
2: Yes,
1: all right?
2: Yes.
1: So I thought a bunch of restaurants, like kiosks and malls that are called the fromage cottage,
2: mm-hmm.
1: just with cottage cheeses. Here's another story. I mean, yeah, people laughed. You're still laughing about it.
3: People laughed.
1: Question it. Here's a study that says it is the perfect late night snack. Perfect. Cottage cheese should be your snack of choice. You get 30 grams of protein,
2: mm-hmm.
1: and that should help you. Like, it's a perfect. So this is going to catch on. And all the people who mocked my fromage cottage idea are not going to be allowed.
2: I don't know how many people are
1: on my private jet.
2: Oh, because of the
1: Because Terry would be, as we're taking off, taxiing, she would be watching us lift off into the air going, I wish I would not have laughed at
2: fromage cottage.
1: Hey, you know what's weird? 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
0: I'm Brian.
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0: Your connection to hope and music.

0: For some reason, this strikes me as a little bit funny. I don't know. It's probably not.
1: Okay.
0: But Jesus in the Bible doesn't get angry that often. I mean, his anger is righteous.
1: Yes.
0: Right? He's not a sinner. Mm-hmm. We are. He can sit in judgment.
1: Yes.
0: But one of the times he gets angry is when he heals somebody on the Sabbath, and he actually asks them, is it okay to heal on the Sabbath?
1: Mm-hmm.
0: And he's angry about asking.
1: Mm.
0: Well, why is he angry?
1: I don't know.
0: Like, you should know this.
1: Yeah.
0: Are you kidding me? You're going to put your rules ahead of, like, actually healing people? Mm. You realize, like, this is what we're here for? this is what we do? I just thought that was really interesting. Like, at this point, like, you've studied the scriptures, and your takeaway is, no, we'd rather him have a shriveled hand than do something about it. Like, come on, guys.
2: Ephesians 2:10 says, for we are his workmanship, created in Christ Jesus for good works, which God prepared ahead of time for us to do. That word workmanship means that we are God's masterpiece, and he works in us for his will and for his glory. We're not perfect. When we look in the mirror, we don't see a perfect creature, but God made us his masterpiece. The word says, in Christ Jesus. So if we're going to be his workmanship, we must know Christ. And by knowing Christ, we're able to see and engage in the good works that he's prepared for us ahead of time.
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5: I'm Chief Meteorologist Jeff Lyons with your 14 First Alert forecast. For the overnight hours, clear with a low of 57 degrees. On Thursday, sunny and warm again with a high of 82. Thursday night, clear with a low of 55. On Friday, sunny and warmer with a high of 86. I'm Chief Meteorologist Jeff Lyons with your 14 First Alert forecast.
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I need a peace that only has

Every day is a gift. Psalms 118:24 says, "This is the day the Lord has made. Let us rejoice and be glad in it." 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

0: Yeah, I don't know what to make of it. I'm just being honest, okay?
1: What?
0: Well, why is it when it comes to movies, we're like, have you seen this? Have you seen that?
1: Uh-huh.
0: But if it's TV, we're like, have you watched that? You don't say seen.
1: Oh.
0: And you don't say watched if it's a movie. You only say watched if it's TV.
1: Maybe because it's episodic? That's still, because seen,
0: maybe.
1: Have you seen,
0: like it's
1: seems
0: over.
1: Like one event, one thing. Watch seems like that would be over the course of
0: probably right.
1: some time. Yeah, maybe.
0: Yep. Well, I thought this was going to be really interesting, but we've solved it. So there's no real.
1: There you go, ladies and gentlemen. It's like, if you were wondering at home.
0: Yeah, like if you're. Well, it's a good point. No, it's not interesting at all, actually.
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5: 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The Bridge.

0: This is such a big deal. I feel like we have to talk about it. And I read this online. A guy was talking, he says, I was at the gym tonight. There are about 8 high school guys in there. The entire 15 minutes I was in there with them, the entire conversation was about Kalshi, DraftKings, and how the entire school is hooked on gambling. Mm. How they get gambling tips from TikTok, what kids are losing the most, who's making the most money from their parents to gamble. How they sneak their parents' identity to get around age limits. Yep. He said, not to sound like the guy looking down on the younger generation, but I had no idea how bad the online gambling situation was. This isn't the first time either. Anytime I'm around high school kids, all they talk about is sports and gambling. These online platforms really have that generation hooked. It's not going to lead to a good outcome, he said. It's already not leading to a good outcome. I just got to tell you, if you're a younger guy listening, for what it's worth, don't do it. It's not respectable. You're not creating anything of value. Even if you made money, even if you're one of the people that actually somehow, and you won't, but if you actually did, you didn't create anything.
1: Right.
0: The idea is you've got this God-given need to create, add value to people's lives. That does nothing. It actually subtracts.
1: Yeah, it does.
0: So even if you are able to get out of it with a few more dollars, that's not who you want to be.

0: Wherever you're headed today, thanks for letting us ride along.
1: I'm Brian.
0: And I'm Sarah. 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

105.7 The Bridge, your connection to hope and music. Jeremiah 29:11 says, "For I know the plans I have for you, declares the Lord, plans to give you hope and a future."

0: If you ever write a book, and you should go for it. Everybody's got at least one book.
1: Mm-hmm.
0: They'll have. If you, you need an editor. Editor's really important. My editor gave me the most distressing news, though.
1: What?
0: She gave me my manuscript back, as she said. I'm not making this up. She said there are 400 colons in this book.
1: Okay.
0: The grammatical.
1: Yes.
0: Grammatical.
1: Mm-hmm.
0: Symbol.
1: Yes.
0: 400? I used 400 colons.
1: Is there a quota or is there an amount that's
0: no,
1: not okay?
0: That seemed a little high. It's only like 160 pages.
1: I'll be honest with you. I've never really taken note of colons in books. So I don't know what's acceptable.
0: Most people don't really use them. And I didn't mean to just like
1: throw them
0: all over
1: the
0: single page.
1: Making it rain colons.
0: So she's like, you need to edit some of these colons. 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

0: Something I noticed reading the Bible, we were just talking about reading the Gospels. Sherry's been doing it. I've been doing it. Mm-hmm. Something I noticed today for the first time in my life. Mm-hmm. Somebody said something and then Jesus was amazed.
1: Yeah.
0: You know what I'm talking about?
1: Is that when the centurion said you don't have to?
0: You're amazing. Good grief. I thought I was being all like, I don't know, subtle and mysterious.
1: It's a great scripture. Yeah.
0: But to me, it struck me like Jesus was amazed by something. How would I amaze Jesus? Mm-hmm. How was he amazed? But the story Sherry's talking about, this guy who's a Roman, mm-hmm. is, you know, he's got a slave who's dying. He's really important to their household. Mm-hmm. And like Jesus, he sends people to Jesus and then says, you know, when Jesus is on his way, he sends more people like, look, you can do it from there.
1: Yeah.
0: I know you can. You don't even have to come. I don't even deserve to have you come to my house. You can do it for me.
1: Just say it, yeah.
0: You can just do it. And when Jesus heard that, he was amazed. And then the next thing he says is like, I haven't seen faith like this in a long time from you people. Yeah. And then when those guys get back to the house, mm-hmm. person's healed, walking around. And Jesus was amazed because somebody was like, yeah, I know you got this.
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0: 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Here's your Bridge weather.
5: I'm Chief Meteorologist Jeff Lyons with your 14 First Alert forecast. For the overnight hours, clear with a low of 57 degrees. On Thursday, sunny and warm again with a high of 82. Thursday night, clear with a low of 55. On Friday, sunny and warmer with a high of 86. I'm Chief Meteorologist Jeff Lyons with your 14 First Alert forecast.
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0: 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My name is Brant.
1: Producer Sherry is here. 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

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Psalms 118:24 says, "This is the day the Lord has made. 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

0: Be strong and courageous, for the Lord your God will be with you wherever you go. 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
1: The story behind the song, How Good God Is. Here's Brandon Lake.
2: When we wrote this song, I got together like any other day with some of my friends, and I had just been singing that. You know, I never would have ever known how good God is. So we just started to unpack it. What are those things in life? Let's really talk about the honest ones. God, thank you for the fires that forged me with faith. Thank you for even the anger that it forced me to pray. And so I hope as you hear this song, you can look at those circumstances in your life and that it pushes you towards God.

0: Hey, little heads up.
1: I am one of those shock jocks that you hear about, everybody's talking about.
2: Yeah,
1: the shock jocks.
2: Yeah, I remember back in the...
1: But, but I, here now... I don't want to hear about back in the...
2: I know you don't, yes.
1: I might be the last one, but I'm still doing it.
2: You're still standing.
1: But it's clean.
2: Yes.
1: How about this? I just shock people with like, what? No way, it's true. The word oxymoron is itself an oxymoron.
2: Okay, that's interesting.
1: Yeah, because it comes from, if you look in the Greek, it comes from a word for sharp and another word for dull.
2: Okay. Interesting. Huh. That is kind of interesting, actually. I think the person who presents that is probably going to be seen as obnoxious. Not you, present company excluded.
1: Right.
2: But if you just have to be careful how you roll that out.
1: Yeah, good point.
2: Yeah.
1: Well, I'm glad everybody's here, and I hope you all had a good time. I thought it was interesting.
2: It is interesting.
1: But you're right.
2: It's very interesting.
1: Handle with care.
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0: So people are talking online about whether it's okay to use object lessons on stage at the big churches.
1: Object lessons, just
0: like one guy's like he drives out in a Rolls Royce, then he talks about something that has to do with then another car the next week, and then
1: sure, yeah.
0: And they showed all these people climbing ladders, like preachers, uh-huh. like he'll climb up this ladder and talk about something.
1: Sure.
0: And I, you know, okay, object lesson to me. Hey, you do it for kids.
1: Mm-hmm.
0: Okay. The problem to me is, like, I have to make this relevant somehow.
1: Mm-hmm.
0: Actually, following Jesus isn't irrelevant.
1: That's right.
0: If you're talking about something that's not central to Jesus, you probably do have to strain a little bit. Mm-hmm. But Jesus himself, talking about loving your enemies, forgiving people, even your family, people who have hurt you, dealing with who's really your neighbor, how do I love people, becoming less anxious, what it means to be content, what it means to love your neighbor as yourself. Like, there's nothing irrelevant about this. If you're talking about other stuff, well, yeah, you may need to jazz it up a lot.

0: Yep, it's constant news, and you know, I get it. There's all these news channels. I have pointed out before that they're all kind of focused on the same thing, regardless of their slant on whatever, but it's all about humans this, humans that.
1: Yes, that is true.
0: So we concentrate on breaking animal news.
1: Yes, we do.
0: There's an opening if you want to start your own news channel. Because I was thinking about this. The species of plants.
1: Yes.
0: Nobody's doing a news thing about what plants are out there doing. And they are doing stuff. There's 298,000 species of plants that nobody's talking about.
1: Okay. Nobody. I mean, do you find that to be wildly entertaining that someone would want to tune into
0: it? It's an open channel.
1: Okay.
0: 611,000 species of mushrooms.
1: Okay.
0: And mold.
1: Well.
0: Nobody's doing that.
1: Look, there's 3,000 other channels out there.
0: 36,000 species of protozoa. No one's doing that. Algae. 27,000 algae species.
1: Oh, the opportunities.
0: No one's going to cover this.
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0: Philippians 4:13 says that I can do all things through Christ who strengthens me. This verse isn't about achieving anything we want. It's about enduring everything God allows. Paul is writing this from prison, reminding us that true strength isn't found in our circumstances, but in Christ alone. Whether you're facing hardship, uncertainty, or even success, your sufficiency is not in yourself, it's in Christ. And Christ gives us strength to stand. He gives us strength to press on and to remain faithful. Today, whatever you face, remember this, you are not alone, and you are not powerless, because Christ is your strength.
1: That was Pastor Tim Roberts from Cross Point Baptist Church. 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
3: Philippians 4:13 says that I can do all things through Christ who strengthens me. 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It's about enduring everything God allows. Paul is writing this from prison, reminding us that true strength isn't found in our circumstances, but in Christ alone. Whether you're facing hardship, uncertainty, or even success, your sufficiency is not in yourself. It's in Christ. And Christ gives us strength to stand. He gives us strength to press on and to remain faithful. Today, whatever you face, remember this, you are not alone. And you are not powerless because Christ is your strength.
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0: 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Here's your Bridge weather.
5: I'm Chief Meteorologist Jeff Lyons with your 14 First Alert forecast. For the overnight hours, clear with a low of 57 degrees. On Thursday, sunny and warm again with a high of 82. Thursday night, clear with a low of 55. On Friday, sunny and warmer with a high of 86. I'm Chief Meteorologist Jeff Lyons with your 14 First Alert forecast.
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0: Hey, just a reminder, because you may know this if you've been around the Bible for very long, but it's just a reminder. Forgiveness is not an option if you're somebody who's a Jesus follower. Jesus said, for if you forgive others their trespasses, your heavenly Father will also forgive you. But if you do not forgive others their trespasses, neither will your Father forgive your trespasses. This isn't a ledger thing. It's not a math equation. It's a posture in life.
1: Lifestyle.
0: Yeah. Do you view other people with mercy that you've been extended or not? And Jesus doesn't mess around on that. It's not a threat per se. It's just reality. Like, you're either operating on the ground of forgiveness or you're not. 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

0: This is pretty neat. Christine writes that she was expecting, and she would listen to the show every day.
1: Sure.
0: And now she has her baby, Theo, newborn.
1: Hello, Theo.
0: Well, see, the problem is Theo falls asleep instantly when he hears my voice.
1: Oh.
0: But that's kind of awesome.
1: Yes, it is.
0: He's like, that's so, he feels comfortable. He was used to hearing your voice all this time. And so now
1: so
0: it's
1: Uncle
0: like.
1: Uncle Brent means night night.
0: Yeah.
1: That's nice.
0: Probably for more than just Theo. Probably for a good portion. And I'm all right with it.
1: Yes. It's like a little bit of an niche. Yeah.
0: I'm helping his family. She said, my husband and I love the show and Theo loves falling asleep to it. So.
1: Oh, yeah. Okay. Night night, Theo.
0: Night night, Theo.

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0: 105.7 The Bridge, your connection to hope and music. Jeremiah 29:11 says, "For I know the plans I have for you, declares the Lord, plans to give you hope and a future."
1: The story behind the song, Revival. Here's Jeremy Camp.
2: I was actually scrolling through Instagram and I saw all these people saying revival is happening now. There's sold out stadiums everywhere. And although I know that could happen from that, but really revival starts with us, starts with our heart saying, God, I want to walk in purity. I want to walk in holiness and truly stepping out in that. So my encouragement, not that you can't have big crowds, and big crowds don't actually always equal revival. It begins with our heart. So check your heart and say, God, what do you want to do with me so I can walk in the fullness of who you are.

0: So here we go. We have some animal news that's just breaking.
1: Just breaking.
0: Yeah, coming across the wire. I'm looking at it here.
1: We have a wire
0: piece
1: service.
0: Of paper. Yeah.
1: Do we pay for this wire service?
0: Okay, so it's...
1: You don't want to talk about it. Okay.
0: Maybe it's out of my pocket. That is my business.
1: It is, Rand. It is.
0: Wire service. My wife and I subscribe to.
1: I'll leave it alone, sir. Go
0: anyway,
1: ahead.
0: Finally... An alpaca cafe. That's okay. A great idea. This is going on in Europe. They're doing it in Serbia.
1: What?
0: Yeah, it's a cafe, and they have alpacas there. And you get to feed them carrots and lettuce and apples.
1: They're not in the cafe with you. Before I say it's gross. It's like a petting zoo.
0: They
1: can't be there with you.
0: It doesn't say inside or outside. It doesn't matter to me. Soft fleece and gentle demeanor. They're very nice. And they have their own personalities. There's Lubica, who's a black alpaca known for her grumpy demeanor, while Smizana is the smallest of the herd who takes charge.
1: Don't
0: as
1: they spit? That,
0: well, so, like, do humans, but that's, why do you...
1: You're going to make a correlation.
0: I have to have a double standard. Anyway, we need these in the States.
1: Oh, no.
0: Yeah, there's a lot of people going, yeah, right now. They are, Sherry. You don't know. Hey, if you're looking for a checking account that does more than just hold your money, I got something worth checking out. 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
3: 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More than words. Welcome to the bridge.

0: Don't let them get you on this, okay?
1: A lot of people think that you should not be happy.
2: Mm-hmm.
1: You should not be laughing. You should not be playing. You should not be pausing to consider nature and all its wonder.
2: Everything is so dire right now, and it's, yes.
1: Right. See, the thing is, they're activists. They're dominated by this burden of mm-hmm. whatever it is.
2: Mm-hmm.
1: And it bothers them that you're not an activist as well.
2: Yeah.
1: They want you to drag you into that. Mm-hmm. You do not have to do that. But this is so common now. It did not used to be this pervasive.
2: Mm-hmm.
1: But it's very common. Yes, you can look at the sky and go, wow, that's beautiful. Yes, you can pause and do nothing for a while.
2: Yep.
1: And just thank God. It's okay. You can laugh with your friends. Yes, you can.
3: Philippians 4:6 says, be anxious for nothing, but in everything by prayer and supplication with thanksgiving, let your requests be made known to God. Worry is something that we all face. It's in our thoughts, steals our peace, distracts us from trusting God. But this verse in the Bible gives us clear truth. Instead of carrying anxiety, we bring everything to God in prayer. Notice it says in everything, not just the big things, but the small things too. God cares about it all, and we don't come empty. We come with thanksgiving, remembering what he's already done.
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3: 2 Corinthians 10:4 says, "The weapons of our warfare are not of the flesh, but are powerful through God for the demolition of strongholds. 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Those thoughts, not every thought belongs in the mind of Christ. 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
5: I'm Chief Meteorologist Jeff Lyons with your 14 First Alert forecast. For the overnight hours, clear with a low of 57 degrees. On Thursday, sunny and warm again with a high of 82. Thursday night, clear with a low of 55. On Friday, sunny and warmer with a high of 86. I'm Chief Meteorologist Jeff Lyons with your 14 First Alert forecast.
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0: You want to celebrate something God's been doing in your life? Perfect day to do it. And I'm Brandy Lene. What has God been up to that you're just grateful for? Hey, Charlotte.
1: I'm thankful to God that I'm alive because I'm going to go see my son in Florida, and I haven't seen him since he was 5, and he's in his 30s.
0: Sounds like he's got an amazing reconciliation in the works for you. I'm going to keep you and your son in my prayer, Charlotte. 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

0: You want to celebrate something God's been doing in your life? Perfect day to do it. And I'm Brandy Lene. What has God been up to that you're just grateful for? Hey, Charlotte.
1: I'm thankful to God that I'm alive because I'm going to go see my son in Florida, and I haven't seen him since he was 5, and he's in his 30s.
0: Sounds like he's got an amazing reconciliation in the works for you. I'm going to keep you and your son in my prayer, Charlotte. Thanks for sharing that.
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0: You want to give God some thanks and praise for all the good stuff he's been doing in your life? Today's the day. I'm Brandy Lene. Who's this and what are you feeling thankful for?
1: My name's Gil Salazar. I'm thankful today that no matter how I feel, that Jesus is still in control, no matter how I feel.
0: Amen. Thanks for sharing that, Gil.

105.7 The Bridge, your connection to hope and music. Jeremiah 29:11 says, "For I know the plans I have for you, declares the Lord, plans to give you hope and a future."

0: grateful for you.
1: My name's Brandy Lene. I'm not sure what you're walking through right now. We are all walking through something, or either coming out of something. And it's in those times that we hold closest God's word to our hearts, because God gives us his word to encourage us and lift us up and remind us of his promises. And so many times when we're going through something or coming out of something, those words fill us with the hope that we have in Jesus. Reminders of the hope we have in Jesus. And I love 1 Samuel 12:16. Stand here and see the great thing the Lord is about to do. That's a promise for you and your life. I'm so grateful God's word is filled with promises we can stand on.
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0: I love that quote. The attitude of gratitude makes everything you have enough. My name's Brandy Lene. We are putting our blessings in the spotlight. Just saying thank you, God. For what? Hi, who's this?
1: My name is Laura Rojas, and I'm thankful for God's love never ending.
2: John chapter 15, verse 13. Jesus says, greater love has no one than this, than to lay down one's life for his friends. Love is often defined by words, feelings, or even intentions. But Jesus defines love by sacrifice. And in this verse, Jesus points us to the greatest expression of love, giving your life for someone else. This wasn't just a statement, it was a promise that he would fulfill on the cross. Jesus didn't wait for us to deserve his love. He willingly laid down his life so that we could have eternal life. That's the kind of love that transforms our hearts and changes lives.
3: 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Welcome to the Bridge.

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3: 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From a caterpillar to a butterfly, we are changing from the sinful man to the man created, recreated in Christ. So the thoughts that we think, the trials that we go through, the things that conflict with our flesh don't have to control us. We are now controlled by the nature of God, the transformed mind.
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0: 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Here's your Bridge weather.
5: I'm Chief Meteorologist Jeff Lyons with your 14 First Alert forecast. For the overnight hours, clear with a low of 57 degrees. On Thursday, sunny and warm again with a high of 82. Thursday night, clear with a low of 55. On Friday, sunny and warmer with a high of 86. I'm Chief Meteorologist Jeff Lyons with your 14 First Alert forecast.
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0: I'm Brandy Lene, and I don't think we have enough words to ever be thankful enough for all the good stuff God does in our lives. I mean, it's just blessing on top of blessing. What is it you want to show a little gratitude for?
1: Well, first of all, I'm thankful for the Lord. He's done so much for me in my life and blessed me with a beautiful wife, three beautiful kids, the community group I'm a part of, and just the blessings is never end, and I'm thankful for y'all.

105.7 The Bridge, your connection to hope and music. Jeremiah 29:11 says, "For I know the plans I have for you, declares the Lord, plans to give you hope and a future."

0: My name's Brandy Lene. I just wanted to share something funny. A friend of mine posted this. It's a meme that says, if you see me talking to myself, don't interrupt. I'm having a staff meeting.
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7: There's always a way forward. Welcome to The Bridge.

I'm so glad you made it. My name's Brandy Lene, and if you are feeling tired, worn down from your situation, frustrated with life right now, I just wanted to share this with you. It's a reminder. The hard things you face are never wasted. The Bible says in Romans 5:3 that suffering produces endurance. Endurance produces character, and character produces hope. The hard things you face will bring great reward, because it says in James 1:12, blessed is the one who perseveres under trial, because having stood the test, that person will receive the crown of life that the Lord has promised to those who love him. And the hard things you face will not last forever, because 1 Peter 5:10 says, and after you have suffered a little while, the God of all grace, who has called you to his eternal glory in Christ, will himself restore, confirm, strengthen, and establish you. And also remember, the hard things you face makes you more like Christ. Because it says in Romans 8:17, now if we are children, then we are heirs, heirs of God and co-heirs with Christ, if indeed we share in his sufferings, in order that we may also share in his glory.

Be strong and courageous, for the Lord your God will be with you wherever you go. Joshua 1:9. 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

0: My name's Brandy. I just wanted to share this little reminder. The most beautiful things in life are not things. They're people and places, memories and pictures. They're feelings and moments and smiles and laughter.
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Every day is a gift. 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

0: perfectly.
1: We are celebrating the day together. My name is Brandy Lene, and it's a hard thing to talk about. It's unpleasant, uncomfortable sometimes. We don't want to talk about, you know, passing on with our parents. It's emotional. But there's this new trend where parents and their adult kids are cleaning out mom or dad's house together. And it's like, okay, I want you to keep this. I want you to have this. And let's just go through and clean stuff together so that, you know, your brothers and sisters and you are not left cleaning out all of my old stuff when that day comes. And so the kids are like, okay, we can do that. I'll help you downsize. But mom, dad, I don't want your old stuff. It's a generational thing. This new generation does not want the older generation's things. That's according to this new survey. But, you know, they're just not heartless and cold. What they do want, your time. They want memories. They want experiences together. So when they think about mom and dad, they have all of these wonderful, amazing things that you experience together to look back on and to cherish. So I don't know, maybe just a shift in perspective where the generations are concerned, but still very heartfelt.
2: Matthew 5:13 says you are the salt of the earth. Matthew 5:14 says you are the light of the world. Jesus is commanding us to add flavor and preservation to the world around us that is decaying through the power of sin. Salt adds flavor and preservation. Light gives peace and comfort to people. And as the Holy Spirit in us, we are salt and light, giving preservation and flavor to our relationships and peace and comfort to those around us.
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3: Joshua 1:9 says, "Haven't I commanded you? 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
0: 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Here's your Bridge weather.
5: I'm Chief Meteorologist Jeff Lyons with your 14 First Alert forecast. For the overnight hours, clear with a low of 57 degrees. On Thursday, sunny and warm again with a high of 82. Thursday night, clear with a low of 55. On Friday, sunny and warmer with a high of 86. I'm Chief Meteorologist Jeff Lyons with your 14 First Alert forecast.
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I'm Brandy. Thanks for letting me keep you company. Maybe your grown kids were homesick for your house and decided to move back in. You are definitely not alone. Or maybe they didn't even move back in, but you're helping out in some way with your grown kids. I was just reading this article, and it says most parents support their adult kids, about $4,700 per adult child. Now, they don't specify if that's per year or per month or how it all works out, but they say that 71% of parents with kids 18 or older say they have financially supported a grown child or help with groceries, bills, subscriptions, housing. And this is according to LendingTree. So if this is the situation, it just shows, you know, it's a really tough time right now. We need to keep our grown kids in our prayers. 64% of parents who provided help in the past 2 years said it did cause some financial stress affecting their ability to pay debt, save, and prepare for retirement. But, you know, that's what families do. We're all in this together, just trying to, you know, get through some really tough times. But sometimes, you know, your kids can feel heavy asking for the help. You feel heavy if you're not able to do as much as you would like to do. So we are all in this together, and we're going to get through it.

105.7 The Bridge, your connection to hope and music. Jeremiah 29:11 says, "For I know the plans I have for you, declares the Lord, plans to give you hope and a future."

0: We are celebrating the day together. My name is Brandy Lene. No matter what life might be throwing your way, there is always something to be thankful for. So Trinity, what are you feeling thankful for today?
1: 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And although things aren't perfect, He reminds me every single day that His grace is enough. And I just thank God for always being there for me, being my best friend forever. So I'm just trying to have a thankful Thursday.
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Showing gratitude doesn't always come easy, but there are some benefits if we can learn to put it into practice. I'm Brandy. I'm glad you're here. And I was just reading this article that says when we learn to practice gratitude, it can actually rewire our brains. It helps us to see life clearly and allows us to live life as God intended, to its fullest. They did a big study with a bunch of people who were a part of this research, and they said even a few weeks after the experiment, their brains still showed the effects of gratitude. They were able to sleep better. They were just happier overall. So something we might all want to take a little cue from. We can start by just keeping a gratitude journal, jotting down a couple of things every single day that we're thankful for.

Be strong and courageous, for the Lord your God will be with you wherever you go. Joshua 1:9. 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

0: Every day is a gift. Psalms 118:24 says, "This is the day the Lord has made. 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
1: The story behind the song, "What If I Told You?" 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
2: When we were writing the song, I had arrived at the studio with one of those heavy hearts. I said to the guys, you know, what do you do when you don't feel good enough? I think we need a little encouragement on those days. And so when the chorus says, if you need a shoulder, I can be it, that's coming from God's perspective to you, because he will be the comfort when you need it.
3: I'm so

0: On the night you're falling all to pieces, you can bring your lonely heart to Jesus. What if I told you that I believe it?
1: It's hard to be discouraged when you're focused on your blessings. I'm Brandy. I'm wondering what it is you're feeling thankful for, Rita.
2: I commute and I ride the buses. And there's times when there's so many different crazy things going on the public transportation. And I just wanted to share how thankful I am that Jesus allows me to see through his eyes. Through our natural eyes, we see the natural person, the natural people, the natural behaviors. But God has given me, especially lately, an opportunity to just see through his eyes and see the people, not through their behaviors, not what they're doing, what they're saying, or how they're acting, but to see through the eyes of love and to see that each person has their own things going on. And we never know what's going on. And there's so much hopelessness that's growing. And that Jesus just wants to share his love with the people. And I'm just thankful that he allowed me to see through his eyes of love. And it just touched my heart every time he does that.
3: The following is not an actor, but a real life story from Trinity Debt Management.
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0: I'm so glad you're here. My name's Brandy Lene. Just want to say a quick prayer because I know that life right now can be a little rough with so much going on. Lord, we just want to thank you for all the ways that you continue to bless us, even in the midst of a really, really difficult world that we're living in. So much on our plates, so much stress, so much that could overwhelm us. We thank you for your peace that surpasses all understanding. We just cast all of our cares, anxieties, concerns, and worries over to you. We trust in you. We know that you have everything handled on our behalf. In Jesus' name we pray. Amen.
1: Joshua 1:9 says, "Haven't I commanded you? Be strong and courageous. Do not be afraid or discouraged, for the Lord your God is with you wherever you go." Twice in chapter 1, God tells Joshua, be strong and courageous. And then in verse 18, Joshua passes it on to the people. Above all, be strong and courageous. Joshua's most powerful weapon was God's presence in his life. One thing we may need today is greater boldness. If you're feeling called to be bold, remember that God is with you and he's the one that inspires you and gives you the words to say.
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3: Philippians 4:13 says that I can do all things through Christ who strengthens me. 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It's about enduring everything God allows. Paul is writing this from prison, reminding us that true strength isn't found in our circumstances, but in Christ alone. Whether you're facing hardship, uncertainty, or even success, your sufficiency is not in yourself. It's in Christ. And Christ gives us strength to stand. 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Today, whatever you face, remember this, you are not alone. And you are not powerless because Christ is your strength.
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5: I'm Chief Meteorologist Jeff Lyons with your 14 First Alert forecast. For the overnight hours, clear with a low of 57 degrees. On Thursday, sunny and warm again with a high of 82. Thursday night, clear with a low of 55. On Friday, sunny and warmer with a high of 86. I'm Chief Meteorologist Jeff Lyons with your 14 First Alert forecast.
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thanks for letting me celebrate the day with you. I'm Brandy Lene. A friend of mine posted this verse and this thought today, and I just wanted to share it. It says, don't just pretend to love others, really love them. Hate what is wrong, but hold tightly to what is good. Love each other with genuine affection and take delight in honoring each other. And that's Romans 12, 9 through 10. If you just want to meditate on God's goodness in his word before you settle down tonight.

Every day is a gift. Psalms 118:24 says, "This is the day the Lord has made. Let us rejoice and be glad in it." 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

Exodus 14:14 says, "The Lord will fight for you. You only need to be still." 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

0: My name is Brandy Lene. You've been through a storm, I'm sure, at some point in life. I saw this and it made me think of that song from Colton Dixon. It's called Build a Boat. It says, Noah didn't stop building the ark to explain himself to every doubter and hater. Keep building. And let the rain do the talking.
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It's not too late to achieve your goals and dreams, do all the stuff you said you were going to do at the start of the new year. My name is Brandy Lene. I'm so glad we get to celebrate the day together. And if you said you were going to get fit, get in better shape, you can start by just walking every single day. I was just reading this new survey, and they said that you really don't need to walk that 10,000 steps a day. Walking faster is the key to what counts to protect you from heart disease and cancer. So when you get up on your lunch break or whatever, and you're taking that walk around the parking lot at work or around the neighborhood, just pick up the pace a little bit and your body will be healthier for it.

Exodus 14:14 says, "The Lord will fight for you. You only need to be still." 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

0: I'm so glad you're here. My name's Brandy Lene. I mean, we could just go on and on and on because our blessings are just overflowing. Even when we face difficult times, all it takes is 1 minute to slow down and look around. And we just have so many blessings to be thankful for. And so glad you made it. Wondering about you. Who's this and what do you want to say thank you for today?
1: Ruthie, and I am thankful for my God for being my strength when I feel weak.
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0: My name is Brandy Lene, and as always, we're celebrating Thankful Thursday. Who's this, and what is it you're feeling thankful for today?
1: This is Valerie, and I am thankful for God's mighty, awesome provision for my work, offering me a full-time position.
0: Ooh, congratulations. See, God is just so faithful. He knows what we need, and He comes through right on time every time.
2: Romans 12:2 says, "Do not be conformed to this age, but be transformed by the renewing of your mind, so that you may discern what is the good, pleasing, and perfect will of God." 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From a caterpillar to a butterfly, we are changing from the sinful man to the man created, recreated in Christ. So the thoughts that we think, the trials that we go through, the things that conflict with our flesh don't have to control us. We are now controlled by the nature of God, the transformed mind.
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3: Philippians 4:6 says, "Be anxious for nothing, but in everything by prayer and supplication with thanksgiving, let your requests be made known to God." Worry is something that we all face. It's in our thoughts, steals our peace, distracts us from trusting God. But this verse in the Bible gives us clear truth. Instead of carrying anxiety, we bring everything to God in prayer. Notice it says in everything, not just the big things, but the small things too. God cares about it all, and we don't come empty. We come with thanksgiving, remembering what he's already done.
4: That was Pastor Tim Roberts from Cross Point Baptist Church. 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
0: 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Here's your Bridge weather.
5: I'm Chief Meteorologist Jeff Lyons with your 14 First Alert forecast. For the overnight hours, clear with a low of 57 degrees. On Thursday, sunny and warm again with a high of 82. Thursday night, clear with a low of 55. On Friday, sunny and warmer with a high of 86. I'm Chief Meteorologist Jeff Lyons with your 14 First Alert forecast.
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0: I'm Brandy Lene. Glad you're here. And I'm curious what it is that you're feeling thankful for. Hi, who's this?
1: My name is Denise, and I'm thankful for my parents and the new sunrise of each day.

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0: You want to celebrate something God's been doing in your life? Perfect day to do it. And I'm Brandy Lene. What has God been up to that you're just grateful for? Hey, Charlotte.
1: I'm thankful to God that I'm alive because I'm going to go see my son in Florida, and I haven't seen

0: him since he was five, and he's in his 30s.
1: Sounds like he's got an amazing reconciliation in the works for you. I'm going to keep you and your son in my prayers, Charlotte. Thanks for sharing that.
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0: You want to give God some thanks and praise for all the good stuff he's been doing in your life? Today's the day. I'm Brandy Linnea. Who's this and what are you feeling thankful for?
1: My name's Gil Salazar. I'm thankful today that no matter how I feel, that Jesus is still in control, no matter how I feel.
0: Amen. Thanks for sharing that, Gil.

Every day is a gift. Psalms 118:24 says, "This is the day the Lord has made. Let us rejoice and be glad in it." 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

0: My name's Brandy Lene. I'm not sure what you're walking through right now. We are all walking through something or either coming out of something. And it's in those times that we hold closest God's word to our hearts, because God gives us his word to encourage us and lift us up and remind us of his promises. And so many times when we're going through something or coming out of something, those words fill us with the hope that we have in Jesus, reminders of the hope we have in Jesus. And I love 1 Samuel 12:16. Stand here and see the great thing the Lord is about to do. That's a promise for you and your life. I'm so grateful God's word is filled with promises we can stand on.
1: So it's easy to put your marriage on autopilot. 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I've heard so many great things, genuinely, about Family Life's Weekend to Remember, and maybe you have too. 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

0: My name is Brandy Lene. Glad you're here.
1: Whatever it is you're praying, trusting, believing God for, never stop trusting and believing. Anthony, you said you were facing some financial issues and feeling really frustrated. You had one of those days where you just spent some time in prayer. What happened after that?
2: Well, that day I ended up getting home and my mom handed me the mail. And what happened was the school had a overbalance from a tuition they received from a grant that I received a while back. It gave it a balance, so the school refunded me the check, a big check that helped me cover the rest of my bills, helped me get back on track as far as my payments and my car and everything. And it was just, I mean, just from 1 hour of putting my faith into God, and then he just blessed me with the money. It was just amazing. And it was just, I was at that point where I just had given up and wanted to quit.
3: 2 Corinthians 10:4 says, "The weapons of our warfare are not of the flesh, but are powerful through God for the demolition of strongholds. We demolish arguments and every proud thing that is raised up against the knowledge of God, and we take every thought captive to obey Christ." We are among the most connected generation, but we're also the most anxious generation. There are a lot of destructive thoughts that come to our mind on a daily basis. Those thoughts, not every thought belongs in the mind of Christ. And as a believer, you have the mind of Christ. Take every thought captive. Make it obedient to Christ. Recognize when an intrusive thought comes into your mind and say, that does not belong there. And through the power of God working in me, I will claim that and take it captive to make it obedient to Christ. Live redeemed, live transformed today in the power of God.
4: That was Pastor John Whitaker of Buck Creek Baptist Church. Join them at 3788 US 431 in Calhoun.
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3: John chapter 15, verse 13, Jesus says, "Greater love has no one than this, than to lay down one's life for his friends." Love is often defined by words, feelings, or even intentions, but Jesus defines love by sacrifice. And in this verse, Jesus points us to the greatest expression of love, giving your life for someone else. This wasn't just a statement, it was a promise that he would fulfill on the cross. Jesus didn't wait for us to deserve his love. He willingly laid down his life so that we could have eternal life. That's the kind of love that transforms our hearts and changes lives.
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0: Let's see what God's got in store for today's forecast. Here's your Bridge weather.
5: Generous sunshine, highs at 85. Clear, cool tonight, down to 52. Friday, sunny, unseasonably warm, highs at 87. Friday night, mainly clear, lows down to 59. Saturday, we'll start out with some sunshine, we'll cloud up. Rain developing late Saturday afternoon and then into Saturday night. Highs in the upper 70s. This is a remnant from ECS on Saturday and then rain likely on Sunday as well. I'm 14, First Alert, meteorologist Byron Douglas.
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105.7 The Bridge. Good morning. It's Sarah and welcome to Thursday. We are getting close to the weekend, but we still got a whole Thursday sitting right in front of us. So whether you're getting the kids ready, already headed to work, grabbing that first cup of coffee, or wondering why everybody in your house suddenly needs you at the exact same time, we are glad you're here. Let's get moving together this morning on 105.7 The Bridge, your connection to hope and music.

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2: 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It's a prayer for the Holy Spirit to come near, for God's will to be done.

0: You know what's weird? 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

0: 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We can't miss what's happening today because we are waiting for the weekend. 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
2: Galatians 2:20 says, I have been crucified with Christ, and I no longer live, but Christ lives in me. The life I now live in the body, I live by faith in the Son of God who loved me and gave himself for me. This verse has death language and life language. We died with Christ and we live in Christ. And without Christ, we are helpless to overcome the sins and tribulations that this world throws at us. But in the life of Christ, through the power of the Spirit working in us, we can have and live the abundant life. It's Jesus that makes all the difference.
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105.7 The Bridge, Sarah in the Morning, and that was Crowder. Hey, you know, sometimes we put off doing something good because we don't think we have enough. Not enough time, money, experience, confidence. But throughout Scripture, God repeatedly used what people already had. Maybe instead of asking, what am I missing? Today's prayer needs to be, God, show me how to use what you've already given me. And let's make this Thursday a great day. Good morning, Cannleton. Good morning, Owensboro, Newburgh. 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
3: Joshua 1:9 says, "Haven't I commanded you? 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Joshua's most powerful weapon was God's presence in his life. One thing we may need today is greater boldness. If you're feeling called to be bold, remember that God is with you and he's the one that inspires you and gives you the words to say.
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0: Let's see what God's got in store for today's forecast. Here's your Bridge weather.
5: Generous sunshine, highs at 85. Clear, cool tonight, down to 52. Friday, sunny, unseasonably warm, highs at 87. Friday night, mainly clear, lows down to 59. Saturday, we'll start out with some sunshine, we'll cloud up. Rain developing late Saturday afternoon and then into Saturday night. Highs in the upper 70s. This is a remnant from ECS on Saturday and then rain likely on Sunday as well. I'm 14, First Alert, meteorologist Byron Douglas.
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1: 105.7 The Bridge. We are in the 7 o'clock hour, which means hopefully most of us are up and moving. And if you're not, you are a lucky one. And hopefully you're enjoying your time just relaxing. You know, let's keep this one super simple. What is something that happened this week that made you genuinely laugh? Something your kids said, something your spouse did, something at work. We spend plenty of time talking about what's wrong. Let's spend a few minutes talking about what made us laugh. And I got a good one, and I better say it before Avery hears me as she gets ready to go to school. But keep it here, and I'm going to let you know how she made me laugh this week. 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Here is Cody Carnes.

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2: 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Jackson Toll says the goal is to develop leaders.
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0: Farm Bureau organization and allow them opportunities to be involved within their counties and gain involvement throughout the state level.
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0: 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To see individuals with that passion and that drive, it is so encouraging for the future of agriculture.
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105.7 The Bridge, Sarah in the morning. And so what is one thing that made me laugh this week? Okay, let me tell you. Me and Avery were going over her math test and fixing the problems and going over the problems that she missed on her test. And they were working on a bar graph, and it showed like you had to pick which way you chose to count on the side of the bar graph going up, you know, if you're with me. I hope you're with me. So the question, she set it up all right. She did a great job with that. But then the next question said, why did you choose the number? So like, it was like, are you going to go by twos, fives, tens, that type of thing. And so it said, why did you choose the number for this specific bar graph? And she said, I picked fives because that is my favorite number. And I just thought that was so cute. I mean, I know it's not the right answer, but, and of course I made her embarrassed because I laughed, and kids are so funny like that. Like, we're not laughing at you. We're laughing because you're just cute. And so we talked about what the right answer would be and why we picked that answer instead of it being just because she simply liked the number. But you know, I love the simplicity of a kid, and it was a good time for me to laugh because, you know, sometimes life gets heavy. And God just puts those moments in your path to remember that life is

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2: The story behind the song, How Good God Is. Here's Brandon Lake.
3: When we wrote this song, I got together like any other day with some of my friends, and I had just been singing that. You know, I never would have ever known how good God is. So we just started to unpack it. What are those things in life? Let's really talk about the honest ones. God, thank you for the fires that forged me with faith. Thank you for even the anger that it forced me to pray. And so I hope as you hear this song, you can look at those circumstances in your life and that it pushes you towards God.

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105.7 The Bridge, Sarah in the Morning, and it is going to be a great Thursday. And that song just gets you going, and I hope it did right then. But let's talk about this. It's easy to be kind to somebody who is kind to us. Jesus pushes us further than that, though. You don't have to agree with everybody. You don't have to let people mistreat you, but you can still choose not to become cruel just because somebody else was. Their attitude doesn't have to determine your character. So let's just choose kindness. Be kind to one another, love one another, and let's have a great day. 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
1: 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Jeremiah 29:11 says, "For I know the plans I have for you, declares the Lord, plans to give you hope and a future."

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2: Ephesians 2:8-9 says, "For you are saved by grace through faith, and this is not of yourselves. 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It's the superior power and resources that comes from God to someone in need. Ephesians 2:1 says that we were dead in our trespasses and sins, but because of God's mercy, he lavished his grace upon us to give us salvation and abundant life.
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105.7 The Bridge. Sarah in the morning. You know, do you ever put something somewhere and think, I don't need to write this down, I'll remember? Guess what? No, you won't. Then 3 hours later, you're walking around the house saying, I put that somewhere. So I won't lose it. And I do that all the time. And then I can never find it. It's in a safe place. And you know, when I get into that drawer in a month or two or next year, I'll be like, oh, that's where I put it. You know, apparently you hid it from yourself very well. So what is something you recently put in a safe place and you can't find? I have so many things I can't even tell you, but it's okay. It's a part of life, but maybe next time I need to write it down. 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Happy Thursday. Here's Tasha Layton.

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3: Philippians 4:13 says that I can do all things through Christ who strengthens me. This verse isn't about achieving anything we want. It's about enduring everything God allows. Paul is writing this from prison, reminding us that true strength isn't found in our circumstances, but in Christ alone. Whether you're facing hardship, uncertainty, or even success, your sufficiency is not in yourself. It's in Christ. And Christ gives us strength to stand. He gives us strength to press on and to remain faithful. Today, whatever you face, remember this, you are not alone. And you are not powerless because Christ is your strength.
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0: Let's see what God's got in store for today's forecast. Here's your Bridge weather.
5: Generous sunshine, highs at 85. Clear, cool tonight, down to 52. Friday, sunny, unseasonably warm, highs at 87. Friday night, mainly clear, lows down to 59. Saturday, we'll start out with some sunshine, we'll cloud up. Rain developing late Saturday afternoon and then into Saturday night. Highs in the upper 70s. This is a remnant from ECS on Saturday and then rain likely on Sunday as well. I'm 14, First Alert, meteorologist Byron Douglas.
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105.7 The Bridge, Sarah in the Morning. And so tomorrow night on TBN, the Dove Awards will be aired, and I'm so excited for you all to watch it. But we were supposed to post this on Tuesday and I forgot to, so I posted it yesterday on our Facebook page. The question is, what's a Christian song that seemed to find you exactly when you needed it? Maybe you heard it a hundred times, but suddenly one morning it meant something completely different. That is one of the things that I love about Christian music. Sometimes God uses a 3-minute song to remind you of something that you've been forgetting all week, or something that you're walking through, and it just triggers an emotion, or God is maybe just completely talking right to you in that moment through the song. And that is just the blessing about Christian music. So let us know on our Facebook page. It is up. We want to know what Christian song seems to find you at exactly the right time.

Exodus 14:14 says, "The Lord will fight for you. You only need to be still." 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

105.7 The Bridge, Sarah in the Morning. Happy Thursday. Okay, somebody may need you today, but that doesn't mean you have to have all the answers. Sometimes we put pressure on ourselves to fix people we love. Maybe they don't need you to fix it. Maybe they need you to listen. Maybe they need you to pray. 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You don't always have to have the answer to be a good friend. Just be there, love one another, and show up the way that your friend needs you to show up.

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0: 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How's it looking for our weekend boaters out there, Clark?
1: Well, Stacy, we can expect periods of heavy rain across the viewing area. 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
3: Ephesians 2:10 says, "For we are his workmanship, created in Christ Jesus for good works, which God prepared ahead of time for us to do." That word workmanship means that we are God's masterpiece, and he works in us for his will and for his glory. We're not perfect. When we look in the mirror, we don't see a perfect creature, but God made us his masterpiece. The word says, in Christ Jesus. So if we're going to be his workmanship, we must know Christ. And by knowing Christ, we're able to see and engage in the good works that he's prepared for us ahead of time.
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105.7 The Bridge, Sarah in the morning. And hey, don't forget Tri-State. 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And that is how one of the great ways we can do it. 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
3: 2 Corinthians 10:4 says, "The weapons of our warfare are not of the flesh, but are powerful through God for the demolition of strongholds. We demolish arguments and every proud thing that is raised up against the knowledge of God, and we take every thought captive to obey Christ." We are among the most connected generation, but we're also the most anxious generation. There are a lot of destructive thoughts that come to our mind on a daily basis. Those thoughts, not every thought belongs in the mind of Christ. And as a believer, you have the mind of Christ. Take every thought captive. Make it obedient to Christ. Recognize when an intrusive thought comes into your mind and say, that does not belong there. And through the power of God working in me, I will claim that and take it captive to make it obedient to Christ. Live redeemed, live transformed today in the power of God.
4: That was Pastor John Whitaker of Buck Creek Baptist Church. 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
0: Let's see what God's got in store for today's forecast. Here's your Bridge weather.
5: Generous sunshine, highs at 85. Clear, cool tonight, down to 52. Friday, sunny, unseasonably warm, highs at 87. Friday night, mainly clear, lows down to 59. Saturday, we'll start out with some sunshine, we'll cloud up. Rain developing late Saturday afternoon and then into Saturday night. Highs in the upper 70s. This is a remnant from ECS on Saturday and then rain likely on Sunday as well. I'm 14, First Alert, meteorologist Byron Douglas.
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105.7 The Bridge, Sarah in the morning. Okay, so somebody was rude to you. You don't have to be rude back. Somebody raises their voice. You don't have to raise your voice. Oof, that's I'm speaking to myself. Somebody brings negativity to the room. You don't have to join them. Peace is powerful. Let me repeat that for the people in the back. Peace is powerful. You get to decide what you bring into the room. That's good. Like the kids say, we're clocking the tea right there. 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

says, therefore, as God's chosen ones, holy and dearly loved, put on compassion, kindness, humility, gentleness, and patience. I love that scripture says to put them on, because some mornings kindness just doesn't happen. Patience definitely doesn't always just happen. Sometimes you have to intentionally choose what you're going to wear into the world today. So before you leave the house, put on some compassion, put on some kindness, and maybe grab a little extra patience. 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

0: Hey, this is Sherry. You know what? 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

105.7 The Bridge, Sarah in the Morning, and I have a challenge for everybody today. So today, encourage somebody specifically. Don't just say, great job. Let's tell them why. I appreciate the way you always make people feel welcome. You did a great job. Don't say that. You're going to say, you're a great dad. I see how hard you're working. You make this place better. Specific encouragement sticks with people. It also empowers people, and it just makes people feel just good. You know, like, people need encouragement. I mean, a lot of people definitely need words of affirmation. And I mean, I know I appreciate it from time to time. So I'm sure if it's one of those things where, like, it's a treat others how you want to be treated, right? So if we need something from someone, let's give it to them too. 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

0: A small Alabama town, a homemade sound, a rhythm that changed music forever. 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

105.7 The Bridge. Sarah in the morning. Hey, there is plenty happening around the tri-state today. Here in Owensboro, Chick-fil-A on Highway 54 has pumpkin decorating kids night from 4 to 7. And the Davis County Public Library has several activities happening throughout the day. Over in Henderson, the Faith First Sports Youth Fall Wiffle Ball League gets underway this evening at the Deaconess Sports Center, the Deaconess Henderson Sportsplex. Okay, that sounds fun. Does that not sound fun? A wiffle ball league. That's something I can get down with. Okay, so that's cool. And then the West Side Nut Club Fall Festival is still going in Evansville. Rides, live entertainment, amateur hour, and even an appearance by the USI basketball team is all going to be happening today. There is also a free fall migration walk at Hollow Wetlands at 5 o'clock tonight. So whether you're in Western Kentucky or Southern Indiana, there is plenty going on around our communities today. And remember, if your church, school, nonprofit, or community has something coming up, send it our way, and we can do our best to help spread the word right here on 105.7 The Bridge, your connection to hope and music.

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0: Let's see what God's got in store for today's forecast. Here's your Bridge weather.
5: Generous sunshine, highs at 85. Clear, cool tonight, down to 52. Friday, sunny, unseasonably warm, highs at 87. Friday night, mainly clear, lows down to 59. Saturday, we'll start out with some sunshine, we'll cloud up. Rain developing late Saturday afternoon and then into Saturday night. Highs in the upper 70s. This is a remnants from ECS on Saturday and then rain likely on Sunday as well. I'm 14, First Alert, meteorologist Byron Douglas.
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That's Cochran and Company with What Grace Can Do. It's Stephen A. Turner here on the Brightside Midday Show on a Thursday. Thanks for joining me here. I'll have you for the next 4 hours. Amber's going to take today and tomorrow off, so just be me flying solo here with you on the Brightside Midday Show. Thank you so much for joining us. Just a little reminder out there, and this is something that we've had to kind of tell ourselves over the trials that we've gone through over the past couple weeks, that no matter what you got going on here on a Thursday, God is still working. Romans 8:28 says, "And we know that God causes everything to work together for the good of those who love God." Even when we can't see what God is doing, we can trust that He's working behind the scenes. So what situation are you trusting God with today? I know that's a question that I'm asking myself here as we get started on a Thursday here. But while you think about that, pass it over here to Big Daddy Weave with Redeemed on 105.7.

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And that's Vertical Worship with Yes, I Will. It's Stephen A. Turner here hanging out with you solo on a Thursday. Thanks for spending time with us here on the Bright Side Midday Show. It's been a little over a month now since I've stepped out of my comfort zone and jumped over here on the bridge, and it's been an absolute blessing. And I guess my message would be, do not let fear run your life. If you look at 2 Timothy chapter 1, verse 7, it says, "For God has not given us a spirit of fear, but of power, love, and self-discipline." Fear tells us what can go wrong. Trust me, I've heard that in my ear for a month as I've been preparing for these show. But faith reminds us who is walking with us. Keep that in mind today as you get set here for some Jeremy Camp, Anxious Heart on 105.7 The Bridge.

Every day is a gift. Psalms 118:24 says, "This is the day the Lord has made. Let us rejoice and be glad in it." 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

105.7 The Bridge, your connection to hope and music. Jeremiah 29:11 says, "For I know the plans I have for you, declares the Lord, plans to give you hope and a future."

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2: Philippians 4:13 says that I can do all things through Christ who strengthens me. This verse isn't about achieving anything we want. It's about enduring everything God allows. Paul is writing this from prison, reminding us that true strength isn't found in our circumstances, but in Christ alone. Whether you're facing hardship, uncertainty, or even success, your sufficiency is not in yourself. It's in Christ. And Christ gives us strength to stand. He gives us strength to press on and to remain faithful. Today, whatever you face, remember this, you are not alone, and you are not powerless, because Christ is your strength.
3: 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Welcome to the Bridge.

0: And that's Tasha Layton with How Far here on the Brightside Midday Show. Stephen A. Turner hanging out with you here on a Thursday. Thanks for spending your time with us here on 105.7 The Bridge. I was talking about stepping out of that comfort zone, getting a little more comfortable here on the bridge as a month has gone by since I jumped over here on the Brightside Midday Show. And one of the things that kind of helped me overcome some of those doubts and fears, and don't get me wrong, I still have plenty of those from time to time, was the encouragement. I mean, so many people reaching out with words of encouragement really blessed my heart. So I'll just pass that message on to you. Be an encourager. 1 Thessalonians chapter 5, verse 11 says, "So encourage each other and build each other up." So if you can think of somebody out there maybe who and maybe could use some encouraging, maybe someone's been on your mind or been on your heart, never hesitate to make that phone call or send a text message, because you never know what somebody else could be going through in that particular moment that can completely turn their day, even maybe even their life around. Just keep that in mind here as we'll pass it off to Mercy Me. 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
3: Galatians 2:20 says, I have been crucified with Christ, and I no longer live, but Christ lives in me. The life I now live in the body, I live by faith in the Son of God who loved me and gave himself for me. This verse has death language and life language. We died with Christ, and we live in Christ. And without Christ, we are helpless to overcome the sins and tribulations that this world throws at us. But in the life of Christ, through the power of the Spirit working in us, we can have and live the abundant life. It's Jesus that makes all the difference.
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0: Let's see what God's got in store for today's forecast. Here's your Bridge weather.
5: Generous sunshine, highs at 85. Clear, cool tonight, down to 52. Friday, sunny, unseasonably warm, highs at 87. Friday night, mainly clear, lows down to 59. Saturday, we'll start out with some sunshine, we'll cloud up. Rain developing late Saturday afternoon and then into Saturday night. Highs in the upper 70s. This is a remnant from ECS on Saturday and then rain likely on Sunday as well. I'm 14, First Alert, meteorologist Byron Douglas.
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And that was Zach Williams with Wait For Me here, kicking off the 11 o'clock hour on the Bright Side Midday Show. Stephen A. Turner here hanging out with you. And I know it's Thursday, but I'll be back tonight with the whole crew as the fam will be over there. We'll have the professor Chris Riley on the color commentary. We'll have Amber on the production. And we'll have Derek running the camera tonight as Owensboro Catholic will take on Fort Knox. You can hear it about a quarter till 7 tonight on the pregame show. We'll have the kickoff at 7 o'clock as the Aces look to run their district record to 2-0 tonight. They'll be heavily favored, so join us. It's all brought to you by Owensboro Garage Doors, the Don Moore Auto Team, and the live stream on the Cromwell Media YouTube page. I'm brought to you by Foreman, Watson, Holtry. Right now, it's Jen Johnson, goodness of God, here, 105.7 The Bridge.

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1: The story behind the song, Faith, Hope, Love. Here's Darren from We Are Messengers.
2: I've done a lot of things in my life that have brought acclaim or honor or glory to me and my talents and my abilities. But I know this, and the scriptures remind me, that the only things that really matter and that will only remain when all is said and done are faith, hope, and love. So friends, whatever we do today, let it be informed by those three things, by faith, hope, love. Those things matter, they last, they're permanent, and through Jesus, they change the world.
3: Still try.

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was Shane and Shane with You've Already Won here on the Bright Side Midday Show. Stephen A. Turner hanging out with you here today. And, you know, we've talked about overcoming fear with encouragement. We'll move that on to worry. And it's just, I don't know, it's a human nature thing. Even when you know the right thing to do, I think you even hear Paul talk about that. So that's kind of encouraging. But even when you know the right way to handle something, maybe your flesh takes over, your mind gets in the way. And again, I'm talking about myself with these worries. 1 Peter chapter 5, verse 7 says, "Give all your worries and cares to God, for he cares about you." And, you know, we're not designed to carry every burden by ourselves. What would happen, I guess, if you look at it from a perspective of just laying it down at his feet, if you could just take all your worries, anxiety, and just leave it there at his feet and know that he's going to work in it, and whatever, you know, way that God chooses to go, just be satisfied with that, you know. And that's something I pray that prayer at least once a day, sometimes a couple times a day. And so I pray that, that you just lay those worries down and leave that anxiety up to God. For right now, it's Rachel Lampa, Perfectly Loved, featuring Toby Mack here on 105.7 The Bridge.

strong and courageous, for the Lord your God will be with you wherever you go. 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

0: perfectly.
1: I heard a fantastic definition of humility the other day. I'd never come across this before, and I thought, wow, that is it. Somebody said the very best definition of humility. You know, somebody's humble when they are somebody who is willing to be inconvenienced. Man, I think there's a lot of truth in that. And that's, I think, where God's love ought to take us, to be humble and kind, which means sometimes life's going to be inconvenient for us. And we're for sure, because by nature, inconvenience is not something we like. We're not going to feel real good about it when it happens. But if you think about it, it's what Jesus did for us. He loved us when we were enemies. That's the pattern. Real love costs something. If it doesn't, it may just be sentimentality.
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1: Philippians 4:6 says, "Be anxious for nothing, but in everything by prayer and supplication with thanksgiving, let your requests be made known to God." Worry is something that we all face. It's in our thoughts, steals our peace, distracts us from trusting God. But this verse in the Bible gives us clear truth. Instead of carrying anxiety, we bring everything to God in prayer. Notice it says in everything, not just the big things, but the small things too. God cares about it all, and we don't come empty. We come with thanksgiving, remembering what he's already done.
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3: And that's passion just that good. It's Stephen A. Turner here on a Thursday, heading towards the 12 o'clock hour. And I want to ask you, if you chose joy today, I know that's sometimes you have to make that conscious decision. Like today when I wake up, I can either look at the negative side of things or I can sit here and I can choose joy. And I promise you, if you have, Jesus there by your right hand, you should always feel that joy. You can always lean on that joy. Philippians 4:4 says, "Always be full of joy in the Lord. I say it again, rejoice." Joy isn't dependent on everything going perfectly. I can attest to that. And it can certainly test our joy when things don't. But we can choose joy because our hope is bigger than our circumstances. And, as I read that out loud to myself, I just kind of let a little sigh out. And definitely always want to look for the joy in things, especially here on the Bright Side Midday Show, right? So you want to look for the joy in your day, as we still got a whole day ahead of us. So be sure and be that one that brings a joy, whether it's in your car with your kids or whether it's at your workplace or wherever you may be today. You can certainly be a beacon of light and keep joy at the forefront. We got David Leonard here with Good Lord,
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3: John chapter 15, verse 13, Jesus says, "Greater love has no one than this, than to lay down one's life for his friends." Love is often defined by words, feelings, or even intentions, but Jesus defines love by sacrifice. And in this verse, Jesus points us to the greatest expression of love, giving your life for someone else. This wasn't just a statement, it was a promise that he would fulfill on the cross. Jesus didn't wait for us to deserve his love. He willingly laid down his life so that we could have eternal life. That's the kind of love that transforms our hearts and changes lives.
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0: Let's see what God's got in store for today's forecast. Here's your Bridge weather.
5: Generous sunshine, highs at 85. Clear, cool tonight, down to 52. Friday, sunny, unseasonably warm, highs at 87. Friday night, mainly clear, lows down to 59. Saturday, we'll start out with some sunshine, we'll cloud up. Rain developing late Saturday afternoon and then into Saturday night. Highs in the upper 70s. This is a remnant from ECS on Saturday and then rain likely on Sunday as well. I'm 14, First Alert, meteorologist Byron Douglas.
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That's the Sidewalk Prophets here, kicking off the 12 o'clock hour on the Brightside Midday Show. It's Stephen A. Turner. Thank you so much for hanging out with us here on a Thursday. And, you know, every time I get ready to prepare or go on the air to do one of these, I pray that the Holy Spirit would guide my words. And I think that's important, to watch your words. It was one of the big stressors, really, that I had in doing this, is I never want to say the wrong thing or lead somebody down the wrong path. I always try to keep it super light. But, I mean, it's not just that. I think your words can do damage. You know, sometimes we don't even really realize it. You look at Proverbs 16:24. It says, "Kind words are like honey, sweet to the soul and healthy for the body." So what if we made it our goal today to say something genuinely encouraging to three people? No matter where you're at, you should be able to reach three separate people. Just something to keep in mind here as you're listening to the Brightside Midday Show. Right now, we got Church of the City featuring John Reddick. God, Turn It Around. It's live here on 105.7 The Bridge.

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0: The King of Heaven wants me. 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
1: That's 10th Avenue North here on the Bright Side Midday Show, 105.7 The Bridge. Stephen A. Turner here hanging out with you. And it's going to keep it on the bright side, but just, sometimes things can get tough, right? Just a little reminder, don't give up. That's the key. I heard Joby Martin say a quote there. If you don't give up, you win. You know, that's a kind of a cry out to the Christians. If you don't give up, if you've given your heart to Jesus and you have your salvation and you just don't give up, you win, right? I mean, that's not really asking a whole lot. Just don't give up. Keep fighting the good fight. Galatians 6:9 says, so let's not get tired of doing what is good. At just the right time, we will reap a harvest of blessing if we do not give up. You may be closer to a breakthrough than you realize. Don't quit simply because you have not seen the results. Patience is a thing that I struggle with every day, but trust in the Lord and His timing, and all will be right. Right now, we got Ann Wilson, The Cross, here on 105.7 The Bridge. You've been

Be strong and courageous, for the Lord your God will be with you wherever you go. Joshua 1:9. 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

105.7 The Bridge, your connection to hope and music. Jeremiah 29:11 says, "For I know the plans I have for you, declares the Lord, plans to give you hope and a future."

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1: The story behind the song, Revival. Here's Jeremy Camp.
2: I was actually scrolling through Instagram and I saw all these people saying revival is happening now. There's sold out stadiums everywhere. And although I know that could happen from that, but really revival is, it starts with us, it starts with our heart saying, God, I want to walk in purity. I want to walk in holiness and truly stepping out in that. So my encouragement, not that you can't have big crowds, and big crowds don't actually always equal revival. It begins with our heart. So check your heart and say, God, what do you want to do with me so I can walk in the fullness of who you are?

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1: John chapter 15, verse 13, Jesus says, "Greater love has no one than this, than to lay down one's life for his friends." Love is often defined by words, feelings, or even intentions, but Jesus defines love by sacrifice. And in this verse, Jesus points us to the greatest expression of love, giving your life for someone else. This wasn't just a statement, it was a promise that he would fulfill on the cross. Jesus didn't wait for us to deserve his love. He willingly laid down his life so that we could have eternal life. That's the kind of love that transforms our hearts and changes lives.
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0: That's Consumed by Fire here on 105.7 The Bridge. It's Stephen A. Turner hanging out with you here on a Thursday, approaching the 1 o'clock hour here together. And I just want to be a reminder to everybody, just be a light out there today. No matter where you're at, what you're going through, people are watching you, especially if you're, you know, a professed Christian. I think people look at you even in a higher standard and hold you to, you know, up to a much higher standard and are waiting for you to make a mistake. But, you know, no pressure. Just try to be a light. Matthew 5:16 says, "Let your good deeds shine out for all to see, so that everyone will praise your heavenly Father." So you don't have to preach a sermon. This sounds like somebody texting me. This sounds like Dan Bartlett texting me, encouraging me about the show. You don't have to preach a sermon everywhere you go. Sometimes it's just your attitude, right, or a gesture, or a kindness. You know, maybe even it's your testimony. I know I've not shared mine here, and I don't really have that groundbreaking moment in my testimony, but I do feel like there is power in that. And anytime I come on the show, I'm never trying to preach to anybody. I'm really using this for guidance for myself, because every day is a beautiful disaster, right? And thank God for His grace and mercies that's new every single morning for me. So it's really just a matter of just, you know, being that light and, you know, treating people with kindness. Try to be a light today, no matter where you're at. How about Colton Dixon right now with Up and Up here on 105.7 The Bridge?
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4: Philippians 4:13 says that I can do all things through Christ who strengthens me. This verse isn't about achieving anything we want. It's about enduring everything God allows. Paul is writing this from prison, reminding us that true strength isn't found in our circumstances, but in Christ alone. Whether you're facing hardship, uncertainty, or even success, your sufficiency is not in yourself. It's in Christ. And Christ gives us strength to stand. He gives us strength to press on and to remain faithful. Today, whatever you face, remember this, you are not alone. And you are not powerless, because Christ is your strength.
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1: Let's see what God's got in store for today's forecast. Here's your Bridge weather.
6: Generous sunshine, highs at 85. Clear, cool tonight, down to 52. Friday, sunny, unseasonably warm, highs at 87. Friday night, mainly clear, lows down to 59. Saturday, we'll start out with some sunshine, we'll cloud up. Rain developing late Saturday afternoon and then into Saturday night. Highs in the upper 70s. This is a remnants from ECS on Saturday, and then rain likely on Sunday as well. I'm 14, First Alert, meteorologist Byron Douglas.
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That was Toby Mack here on the Bright Side Midday Show. Stephen A. Turner hanging out with you on a Thursday, kicking off the 1 o'clock hour here. One more hour left together, and then we'll hand it off to Brian and Sarah. But I'll tell you something that I struggle with, and you know, I've gotten off most social media. And if you're on there, there's no judgment there. It's just I feel the toxicity that it can be, social media and comments and comparing yourself, right? I mean, that's one of the things that I really struggle with. Oh, they're farther along than I am, or, you know, it is what, that's just part of the deal. But so stop comparing yourself. Galatians 6:4 says, pay careful attention to your own work, for then you will get the satisfaction of a job well done. And I know social media can make the comparison game really, really easy, but God didn't call you to live someone else's life. He created you in His image, and that's something that I need to repeat to myself over and over again. How about right now, we'll pause that, get the Big Daddy Weave, Heaven Changes Everything, here on 105.7 The Bridge.

Every day is a gift. Psalms 118:24 says, "This is the day the Lord has made. 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

That was Cody Asbury with Egypt here on 105.7 The Bridge. Stephen A. Turner hanging out with you, winding our time down together here in the 1 o'clock hour. But as I was pulling talking points for the show today, several of them popped up. Most of them felt like they were talking directly to me. And one that came up was slow down and trust. And, man, I tell you, I can think back all the way to just out of high school. And, you know, I was, you know, obviously in my, you know, early 20s, but never stopped my grandmother from telling me, Steve, you've got to slow down. you do too much. You got to slow down. And I still haven't mastered that. I think Amber could certainly attest to that and kind of pick up where my grandmother left off. But, you know, don't slow down. It's from one place to the next. And I think it's important and something that God has really put on my heart over the past year, especially. Psalm 46:10 says, "Be still and know that I am God." And that is something that I repeat to myself constantly, is just be still. You know, we're constantly moving and we're working, or maybe we're going from one job to the next. Some people have two and three jobs. I know I do. And, you know, sometimes the most spiritual thing we can do is just stop and be quiet and remember that God is in control. And I think that's why I value my quiet time in the morning so much, because honestly, once that 7 o'clock hour hits, I don't usually slow down to 7 or 8 o'clock at night. So it's good to get that quiet time in. But right now, I'm going to pass it off here to Micah Tyler.

Be strong and courageous, for the Lord your God will be with you wherever you go. Joshua 1:9. 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

105.7 The Bridge, your connection to hope and music. Jeremiah 29:11 says, "For I know the plans I have for you, declares the Lord, plans to give you hope and a future."

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5: 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Matthew 5:14 says you are the light of the world. 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

That was Patrick Mayberry, Lean On Good Shepherd, here rounding out the Bright Side Midday Show. So our time together today is coming to an end. But I'll just say this, make today count. Colossians 3:23 says, work willingly at whatever you do, as though you were working for the Lord rather than for people. And whether you're going to work or taking care of your family or out running errands or just doing something that nobody notices, do it with excellence, because God is watching. And that's a great way to wrap up the show tomorrow. We got Brian and Sarah coming up here in just a little bit. Don't forget tonight, Aces football right here on the bridge, Owensboro Garage Doors, Don Moore Auto Team, Foreman Watson, Holtree. We'll have you covered as Owensboro Catholic will take on Fort Knox. Myself and Chris Riley will be on the call. So I'll see you back here just a little bit later. But for right now, it's Mercy Me with I Can Only Imagine on 105.7 The Bridge. We'll see you tomorrow.

Every day is a gift. Psalms 118:24 says, "This is the day the Lord has made. Let us rejoice and be glad in it." 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
3: Ephesians 2, 8 and 9 says, "For you are saved by grace through faith, and this is not of yourselves. 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
0: Let's see what God's got in store for today's forecast. Here's your Bridge weather.
5: Generous sunshine, highs at 85. Clear, cool tonight, down to 52. Friday, sunny, unseasonably warm, highs at 87. Friday night, mainly clear, lows down to 59. Saturday, we'll start out with some sunshine, we'll cloud up. Rain developing late Saturday afternoon and then into Saturday night. Highs in the upper 70s. This is a remnants from ECS on Saturday and then rain likely on Sunday as well. I'm 14, First Alert, meteorologist Byron Douglas.
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0: 105.7 The Bridge. Sarah and Brian here. Hey. We are back together this afternoon, and we've got plenty to catch up on, especially after our trip to Nashville for the Dove Awards.
1: Yes.
0: We've got some stories to share, a couple games, of course, and I'm sure we'll find something to disagree about before 6 o'clock.
1: That's an amen.
0: Whether you're finishing up work, picking up the kids, or heading home, we are glad you're hanging out with us. This is the Sarah and Brian Show. 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
1: 105.7 The Bridge, your connection to hope and music. Jeremiah 29:11 says, "For I know the plans I have for you, declares the Lord, plans to give you hope and a future."

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0: 105.7 The Bridge. Sarah and Brian here. Listen, yesterday I felt like death.
1: Yeah, so I went
0: home and slept. I took 4 Benadryl, so I don't really remember most of the night.
1: He staggered those, let's be real.
0: I did stagger. I didn't take them all at once.
1: If he took them all at once, he would not have woken up at all.
0: But listen, it cleared whatever was in my head, and I am perfectly new.
1: That's wonderful news.
0: This morning, I got a little short of breath. I'm like, is this a side effect of Benadryl? Because I took a lot of it. So, I don't know. I'm good.
1: He's asthmatic, too, so he's just a hot mess.
0: I am a hot mess, but I went to the Veterans Resource Fair today. I've been everywhere today.
1: I haven't seen you at all.
0: Not at all. No. I've been at the Veteran Resource Fair, which is a good event, and it was fun. Got to talk to a lot of people, which is one of my favorite things to do, apparently, because everybody's coming up and wanting to talk. So,
1: he is just a good talker is what he is. Guess. Bottom line, end of story.
0: A lot of people were very excited about the new radio station.
1: Good.
0: So I was like, perfect. Yeah.
1: Let's, I love it. Let's chat.
0: Yeah. And a lot of people love the classic country too. So
1: I don't believe it.
0: Let's take a poll.
1: No,

0: okay.
1: There's a lot
0: Christian
1: of people.
0: Music is awesome.
1: Love classic country.
0: That's all I have
1: Don't
0: to say.
1: Don't be hating on it.
0: Hey, we got a lot to talk about.
1: We do.
0: We're coming up on vacation. A lot of kids are celebrating that right now, and it's going to be a great day. 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

Every day is a gift. Psalms 118:24 says, "This is the day the Lord has made. 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

0: 105.7 The Bridge. Sarah and Brian here. All right. So two nights ago, we were over in Nashville.
1: Down and over.
0: Okay. Whatever.
1: Right? We were down. No, it's just down. Yeah,
0: it's a little over.
1: Anyways,
0: it's a
1: little over. We were in Nashville. We invaded Nashville.
0: We were, and we had a great time. The food was good.
1: The food was good.
0: It was, we were.
1: Good view.
0: Yeah. It was, and Brian's scared of heights. So
1: I'm very, definitely.
0: But the way that they have those boxes is they're tucked in, so you don't feel like you're looking straight
1: down.
0: Yeah,
1: I will be completely honest. I did have to hold on to stuff when I like when I was walking, I was fine.
0: Yeah.
1: But when I was looking and I was walking, threw me off kind of a bit, and I had to hold the rails and stuff.
0: That makes sense.
1: Plus, it was dark too, and I'm getting older, and I don't want to fall.
0: Yeah.
1: Because I will break a hip.
0: This is true. So it was great, and we're excited. We can't tell you much because it airs tomorrow night.
1: We can talk this, though.
0: Yeah.
1: What was your favorite performance?
0: I just asked.
1: Maybe we need to come back to it.
0: Yeah.
1: I really loved the Dolly.
0: Yeah, that was awesome.
1: Amy and Natalie Grant, and she can sing.
0: They both
1: can sing, really.
0: But Natalie Grant
1: just
0: has
1: the stuff
0: pipes.
1: She does with her voice.
0: And she's got runs like nobody's business. She's just super good. I can't really say I loved it all. I felt like every time somebody new came on the stage,
1: I'll tell you mine.
0: Okay.
1: That Hope.
0: Hope Darst.
1: She took us to church.
0: Yeah.
1: And it wasn't nothing fancy.
0: Yes.
1: It was just worshiping.
0: And it was really cool because, I'm going to cry, it's fine. It was really cool because we were able to listen to everybody singing the song.
1: Yes.
0: Like, and they sang other songs.
1: People were there.
0: There was a lot of people there.
1: But everybody was singing.
0: But also, I mean, I don't know. I think that there was a lot of songs that everybody sang to.
1: Yeah.
0: But that one.
1: Yes.
0: It was so loud. Because it is like, that song is such a prayer.
1: Yeah.
0: Like, it is, I don't know, it's just so good.
1: That to me was one of my favorite performances because it wasn't much to it.
0: Yeah.
1: It didn't need much.
0: No, the song did set it all.
1: Yeah.
0: It was amazing. Awesome.
1: We're going to talk more about it when we come back. 105.7, The Bridge.

0: I don't care if they remember me. Only Jesus.
1: 105.7 The Bridge, your connection to hope and music. Jeremiah 29:11 says, "For I know the plans I have for you, declares the Lord, plans to give you hope in a future."
2: The story behind the song, "What If I Told You?" 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
3: When we were writing the song, I had arrived at the studio with one of those heavy hearts. I said to the guys, you know, what do you do when you don't feel good enough? I think we need a little encouragement on those days. And so when the chorus says, if you need a shoulder, I can be it, that's coming from God's perspective to you, because he will be the comfort when you need it.
4: I'm so

0: On the night you're falling all to pieces, you can bring your lonely heart to Jesus. What if I told you that I believe it?
1: Joshua 1:9 says, "Haven't I commanded you? Be strong and courageous. Do not be afraid or discouraged, for the Lord your God is with you wherever you go." Twice in chapter 1, God tells Joshua, "Be strong and courageous." And then in verse 18, Joshua passes it on to the people. Above all, be strong and courageous. Joshua's most powerful weapon was God's presence in his life. One thing we may need today is greater boldness. If you're feeling called to be bold, remember that God is with you and he's the one that inspires you and gives you the words to say.
2: 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The Bridge.

0: 105.7 The Bridge, Sarah and Brian here. Happy Thursday. So Bash asked me what my favorite performance was at the Dove Awards, and I will say this. Okay, Toby Mac opens it up.
1: Yeah.
0: And he kills it.
1: He brought it.
0: And it was awesome.
1: It was cool seeing like his words on the banner. Yeah. On the mid and yeah. The disco ball.
0: The disco ball was really cool. The cool part for me though was looking down at our daughter.
1: Yeah.
0: The little one, and she knew every word. And I thought, how does she even? I mean, yeah. I know she hears
1: it. I got videos of her singing a bunch of the songs.
0: It was really awesome. But I mean, Jamie McDonald rocked it.
1: She did. And explosion at the end, too.
0: Yeah, it was awesome. And so Avery's favorite is Jamie McDonald. And so she had to impatiently wait and eat all the sweets behind her. She came over one time. She had Rice Krispie treats. She had, what else did she have?
1: The brownies.
0: Like fruit. All this, and it was all on this plate. And then she went back over to get one of the brownies, and the lady working in the back said, just take the whole plate. And she comes over with all, I'm like, what is this? And she goes, she told me to take it. So she ate her patience was waiting with food. But then Jamie McDonald came out, and it was the cutest thing. We'll have to post it on the page once the show airs.
1: One of the things I think is cool is like I've never been to an award show like that, and like actually been present for it, and seeing a lot of stuff that doesn't go on TV.
0: Yes,
1: Torn Wells is hilarious.
0: Yes, he is,
1: and then a lot of it you're not going to be able to see.
0: No, but we'll tell you about it.
1: We will tell you about it. We'll take a break and come back.
0: We're not telling them.
1: We can tell them about
0: they
1: that.
0: They might do. They might air it. We're not telling them. We're not telling them.
1: I'm going
0: to
1: tell you.
0: No, you're not. 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
4: 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He willingly laid down his life so that we could have eternal life. That's the kind of love that transforms our hearts and changes lives.
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1: 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Here's your Bridge weather.
6: I'm Chief Meteorologist Jeff Lyons with your 14 First Alert forecast. For the overnight hours, clear with a low of 54. On Friday, mostly sunny, a high of 87. Friday night, clear with a low of 61. On Saturday, windy with increasing clouds and rain moving in late, a high of 78 degrees. I'm Chief Meteorologist Jeff Lyons with your 14 First Alert forecast.
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1: 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The Bridge.

0: 105.7 The Bridge, Sarah and Brian here. How are you going to play Torn Wills and tell me not to tell what I need to tell?
1: You can wait. He has no patience, you guys, at all. Like, none at all. So, but he was awesome. He sang with Naomi Raine, their new song.
0: Yeah, yeah.
1: It was really good. And Naomi Raine is just phenomenal.
0: Let's talk about how many flights of stairs we had to walk at this event.
1: Okay, let's unpack that, actually.
0: Yeah, what is a flight?
1: No. My husband is now fearful of elevators, so he won't go on them.
0: Yeah.
1: And
0: the Patino shelter. Get stuck in a Patino shelter elevator and see if it doesn't change your heart.
1: And then my oldest is afraid to get on an elevator. And I am out of shape and way too big to be walking up and down these stairs. I thought I was going to hyperventilate.
0: We walked up five flights, I guess, of stairs.
1: They were
0: to the
1: steep,
0: top,
1: too.
0: Walked around and like, hey, where's the 501 club? And they're like, oh, it's two floors down. And we're like, oh my goodness. So we walked two down. It was crazy.
1: Yeah. So needless to say, we need to get in the gym.
0: Yeah.
1: Use our membership that we pay for. It's fine.
0: Yeah. It's out there. They're still getting the money.
1: Yeah, that's good. So. Hey, you're listening to 105.7 The Bridge. Here's Chris Tomlin. How good it is.

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1: 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The Bridge.

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1: I know.
0: The song just stopped.
1: Like, I'm done.
0: I wasn't prepared.
1: Yeah.
0: So there's lots of pink.
1: There's pink everywhere.
0: Everywhere is pink.
1: In the studio.
0: Brian's wearing
1: the
0: pink.
1: Studio, I'm wearing pink. You're wearing pink. Uh-huh. Eddie's wearing pink.
0: Our lights are pink in the bridge.
1: Lights are pink. We'll take a picture.
0: And there's pink balloons everywhere. Right now,
1: there's
0: happening.
1: A bus out there.
0: Happening from right this moment till 6 p.m. tonight. Yeah. We are having the Pink Mic Project here at Cromwell Media at 1115 Tamarack Road. You will see the mobile mammogram
1: yeah.
0: bus or
1: new. Owensboro Health brought it out.
0: Yep. So
1: I haven't been in.
0: Maybe you need to get your
1: mammogram. They won't let me in.
0: Why? They can let you in. You can get your boobs squished
1: really?
0: Too. Absolutely.
1: What?
0: Yeah. Unfortunately, men can get breast cancer as well.
1: Yeah, I know.
0: Yeah. So anyway, needless to say, this is for a wonderful cause. And there's a silent auction. There's mums in here.
1: Yeah, mums for sale.
0: Yeah. There's all kinds of stuff in here. So come on out and say hey. And
1: yeah. All the proceeds go to Kentucky Cancer Program. Yeah, I mean, it's just raising a bunch of money. We got a bunch of crazy. We got Nashville Predator tickets
0: Ooh.
1: In the 501 Club.
0: Ooh.
1: Sweet.
0: Yes. And when we say we've experienced this,
1: we've experienced
0: the
1: it.
0: The food is so good and it's
1: so
0: all included
1: good.
0: And it's awesome. So, and shout out to Erin Owen. She is a cancer survivor. She works here at the station with us and she does a wonderful job putting this on. So, we would love to see you out here to support it today.
1: Well, I was just thinking, I was in my own head.
0: He was like spacing out, you guys.
1: And we might try to bring Erin. I know she's busy. She's running around getting all this stuff. We'll try to bring Erin and tell her story and why we have the Pink Mic Project.
0: It's awesome. 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

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Psalms 118:24 says, "This is the day the Lord has made. 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
1: Hi.
0: So the Pink Mic Project, we're talking about it. Everything is pink around here, where everybody's wearing pink. The lights are pink. The TV's pink. So let's talk about the Pink Mic Project.
1: Okay.
0: And where it came from, how it started, and why you're doing it.
1: Okay. So I am a breast cancer survivor, 13 and a half years or so now. And last year, I just decided that I wanted to do something here and use the platform I had being at the radio station. And I've, over the last several years, I've had people message me who have asked me for help or suggestions, or, you know, who, people who are going through a diagnosis and just didn't really know where to start. And I remember feeling that myself. And so I just wanted to work with some organizations in the community to kind of help people out. So if you hear those words that you have cancer, you don't feel so alone. You don't feel confused and not know what to do. Owensboro Health Foundation and the Kentucky Cancer Program are who we partner with for this event. And they've got a lot of great resources for financial assistance, for early detection testing and things like that. And it's all just so important for someone who has a diagnosis to know that they're not alone and there are ways that they can get help.
0: Yeah, I think it's awesome to use your platform and what the Pink Mic Project has turned into. It's up for KBA, which is a Kentucky Broadcasting Association Award for Best Program. Mm-hmm. So I'm rooting for you. I love this event. I love wearing pink. Any chance I get to wear pink,
1: I mean,
0: I want to do it. We're gonna listen to a song. We're gonna come back. I want to ask you another question about
1: absolutely
0: the program. 105.7 The Bridge.

0: Romans 12:2 says, "Do not be conformed to this age, but be transformed by the renewing of your mind, so that you may discern what is the good, pleasing, and perfect will of God." That word transformed is where we get our word metamorphosis from. It means to be transformed into something brand new. From a caterpillar to a butterfly, we are changing from the sinful man to the man created, recreated in Christ. So the thoughts that we think, the trials that we go through, the things that conflict with our flesh don't have to control us. We are now controlled by the nature of God, the transformed mind.
1: That was Pastor John Whitaker of Buck Creek Baptist Church. 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
3: Philippians 4:13 says that I can do all things through Christ who strengthens me. 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It's about enduring everything God allows. Paul is writing this from prison, reminding us that true strength isn't found in our circumstances, but in Christ alone. Whether you're facing hardship, uncertainty, or even success, your sufficiency is not in yourself. It's in Christ. And Christ gives us strength to stand. He gives us strength to press on and to remain faithful. Today, whatever you face, remember this, you are not alone. And you are not powerless because Christ is your strength.
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0: 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Here's your Bridge weather.
5: I'm Chief Meteorologist Jeff Lyons with your 14 First Alert forecast. For the overnight hours, clear with a low of 54. On Friday, mostly sunny, a high of 87. Friday night, clear with a low of 61. On Saturday, windy with increasing clouds and rain moving in late, a high of 78 degrees. I'm Chief Meteorologist Jeff Lyons with your 14 First Alert forecast.
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0: 105.7 The Bridge. Sarah, Brian, and Aaron are in the on the studio. So I had another question for you, Aaron. Yeah. So you said 13 and a half years?
1: Yeah. I got diagnosed on Valentine's Day 2013.
0: So how did you find out? Like,
1: so I, at the time, had been going to the gym a lot and everything and lost a bunch of weight. And I had a tumor in the left breast, and I actually found it myself just doing a self-exam.
0: Yeah.
1: Luckily, one of my very good friends was a nurse at my doctor's office. So I called her about 9:30 at night and was like, hey, put clothes on, whatever you're doing, stop. I'm on my way over. Because I wanted her. I just was like, what do I do? Yeah. You know, so she got me into the doctor the next day. She got me in for a mammogram and an ultrasound and immediately got me on the path of doing a biopsy. And then a couple days later, I found out that it was breast cancer. I had stage 2. So I was 31 years old. Mm. So it's a scary thing to hear whenever you're young. Never really thought that it was something I'd have to worry about, at least at that age. But it happens. And unfortunately, you're hearing about it more and more for young people. So I'm a big stickler for knowing your body, knowing how to check for things and just kind of pay attention to things, because early detection is what saved me. Mine was something that wasn't there 6 months before whenever I had just a regular checkup. So my tumor was about the size of an egg. So it didn't take long for it to grow. So it doesn't take long for some.
0: Yeah.
1: So it is really, really important to know yourself and get second opinions and advocate for yourself and your health.
0: Well, thanks for sharing that. And come down to Cromwell. We have the bus out here, the mammogram bus.
1: Yes.
0: So if you don't know how to check yourself, they can teach you how. They can actually do a check in the parking lot right now for you. Plus, we got the silent auction. We got a bunch of vendors out here that resources for anybody who might be going through it or wants more information. But Aaron, thank you for sharing.
1: Thank you.
0: Thank you for putting on the Pink Mic Project.
1: Thank you.
0: It's getting bigger and bigger every year. So
1: hopefully it keeps going that way.
0: That's right. Hey, this is 105.7 The Bridge.

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0: 105.7 The Bridge. Sarah and Brian here, and that was good.
1: Yeah, I think it's good to. She's very skittish.
0: Yeah.
1: When it comes to like live radio.
0: Yeah.
1: But I mean, she was perfectly fine telling her story.
0: And she's very passionate about it too.
1: Very passionate. So you can tell like she's very comfortable with talking about it, and it is a passion project.
0: And it's important.
1: It is important. Like I remember when she brought it to everybody's attention, and everybody was like, yeah, that's a great idea. We didn't know it was going to turn out to be what it is. So.
0: Yeah. Yeah, and if you just want to come down and make a donation, we'll gladly take that too. But there is all kinds of really cool. There is a Nito, you all.
1: There's a Nito.
0: You know me and my Nito hunting.
1: Avery has already claimed it this morning when she was on my show.
0: It's a basket. It was so cute. I walked in and Brian said, "Look," and she put her name and she bid $10.
1: Yep.
0: But it's got like a Stanley, a wet. I mean, it's got all kinds of cool stuff in this basket. But of course, she wants the Nito. And then she said,
1: "It's a contact info."
0: And it says, "My dad." It's so cute. But yeah, hey, come out to 1115 Tamarack Road. We will be here till 6 p.m.
1: Yep.
0: And just come out and support a great cause. 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

0: 105.7 The Bridge, Sarah and Brian here. Brian's not paying attention. Shocker. So, hey, we spend so much time thinking about what's next.
1: Yep.
0: The next weekend, the next vacation.
1: I was just figuring out what is next.
0: Yeah, see?
1: I was looking at my phone.
0: And that next bit of big event. But what about tonight, right? Yeah. What about right now? Like, we have to, you know, just really slow down and enjoy the now. You know, we could be, you know, sitting around the dinner table. We could be talking to each other. You and I are, you know, are listening to our kids just tell us about how their day went. Like, those moments are just as important as the vacation coming up on Monday, right?
1: Oh,
0: like, I know we're excited about it, but we have to remember that sometimes the moments we'll miss most are the ones that we are barely noticing while they are happening.
1: Amen.
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0: 2 Corinthians 10:4 says, "The weapons of our warfare are not of the flesh, but are powerful through God for the demolition of strongholds. We demolish arguments and every proud thing that is raised up against the knowledge of God, and we take every thought captive to obey Christ." We are among the most connected generation, but we're also the most anxious generation. There are a lot of destructive thoughts that come to our mind on a daily basis. Those thoughts, not every thought belongs in the mind of Christ. And as a believer, you have the mind of Christ. Take every thought captive. Make it obedient to Christ. Recognize when an intrusive thought comes into your mind and say, that does not belong there. And through the power of God working in me, I will claim that and take it captive to make it obedient to Christ. Live redeemed, live transformed today in the power of God.
1: That was Pastor John Whitaker of Buck Creek Baptist Church. 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

0: 105.7 The Bridge. Sarah and Brian here in the studio. Babe, what's something that was a big deal when you were younger, but really isn't a big deal anymore? Like, is there, I think we've talked about it before a little bit, but I'm starting to realize, like, there's, I was talking to somebody and they're like, oh, you remember this and blah, blah, blah. And I brought, me personally, I brought up Rick tournaments, the card game.
1: Yeah. Don't, I've never played that.
0: Before I left, I mean, there was Rook tournaments everywhere. And you get a partner, you go, you know, make some money like at this tournament or whatever.
1: Right.
0: And then I leave for the Army, do my thing, come back, and I'm like, there's nobody plays Rook anymore. Mm-hmm. It's crazy. It's just like fell out. So I was just thinking, like, is there something from your childhood that you remember doing all the time that is not there anymore?
1: I mean, well, we did talk about like going outside.
0: Yeah, going outside.
1: Like, I know kids still go outside, but like our kids do not.
0: No.
1: It's not as common. And I'm actually not as comfortable with them going outside either. I know,
0: and
1: you're,
0: we don't
1: like,
0: really live in a neighborhood with a bunch of kids.
1: Yeah.
0: In the neighborhood.
1: Yeah. No, so maybe not where we're at. Yeah.
0: Like when I grew up, everybody had kids.
1: Yes.
0: Like the whole, every house had a kid.
1: Yes.
0: And like when a new kid come in, you go to the door like, hey, can they come out and play?
1: Yes.
0: You know what I'm saying?
1: Yeah,
0: like,
1: we don't have that where we're at.
0: No.
1: But that, I mean, and I have good memories of that. But
0: I have great memories.
1: That's not a thing. We used to play cops and robbers. You know when you used to put the
0: cocaine on the tire?
1: Yes. That was so cool. We're like, oh, we're on a motorcycle now. Like, yeah.
0: Sound like a little dirt bike.
1: Yep. It was good times. But hey, we're going to live in the now. We just talked about this.
0: I know. I'm just saying.
1: Okay. I'm
0: what
1: just
0: is
1: saying.
0: Something? I'm just saying, like, what is something that used to be with us not now in the present, right now?
1: 105.7 The Bridge.

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3: Philippians 4:6 says, "Be anxious for nothing, but in everything by prayer and supplication with thanksgiving, let your requests be made known to God." Worry is something that we all face. It's in our thoughts, steals our peace, distracts us from trusting God. But this verse in the Bible gives us clear truth. Instead of carrying anxiety, we bring everything to God in prayer. Notice it says in everything, not just the big things, but the small things too. God cares about it all, and we don't come empty. We come with thanksgiving, remembering what he's already done.
4: That was Pastor Tim Roberts from Cross Point Baptist Church. 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
5: I'm Chief Meteorologist Jeff Lyons with your 14 First Alert forecast. For the overnight hours, clear with a low of 54. On Friday, mostly sunny, a high of 87. Friday night, clear with a low of 61. On Saturday, windy with increasing clouds and rain moving in late, a high of 78 degrees. I'm Chief Meteorologist Jeff Lyons with your 14 First Alert forecast.
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0: 105.7 The Bridge, Sarah and Brian. He tried to cut me off.
1: I did.
0: Okay, we're going to play a game.
1: Okay.
0: All right. So, would you rather, okay, this is the game. Would you rather have free groceries for a year or free gas for a year?
1: Free gas.
0: Really?
1: Yeah.
0: I want free groceries.
1: That's expensive.
0: So is groceries. If I got everything that I actually wanted to get, groceries. All right. Would you rather never wait in traffic again or never wait in a restaurant again?
1: Oh, that's a...
0: I'm cool with traffic. I don't care about traffic.
1: Yeah,
0: restaurant. Traffic doesn't bug me. Okay. Would you rather...
1: Except when you got to pee. then it's kind of mad bad.
0: Why would you go there? Because now I'm changed mine.
1: Exactly.
0: I have to pee all the time. Okay. Would you rather have someone clean your house or cook every meal? Clean my house, please. I need someone to clean my house right now.
1: I mean, I have somebody who cooks my meals, so
0: I'd
1: say clean my house.
0: Yeah, because you definitely haven't been cleaning the house. Okay. So would you rather take a free vacation every year or get an extra week off of work?
1: On vacation.
0: Yeah, same.
1: I don't feel like I work, so.
0: Oh, that's good. That's when you know you've made it, babe. Yep. All right. Would you rather be able to rewind time 10 minutes or pause time for an hour?
1: Rewind. Oh, I don't know. I don't know. It's such a hard one.
0: I don't know either. I don't really care. All right.
1: What's 10 minutes, right?
0: Okay.
1: I'd say pause.
0: All right. Would you rather always know what to say or always know when to stay quiet? Mine's quiet because I need to keep my mouth shut.
1: I mean, I know when to stay quiet. So what to say?
0: Do you, though?
1: I choose to talk when I... It might be awkward for you, but to me, it's like, yeah, go ahead and say it.
0: Would you rather have a personal driver or a personal chef?
1: Both. So. I'm good on either.
0: Yes, I don't like when Brian drives. It stresses me out.
1: I'm okay with riding.
0: I need to drive. All right. Would you rather never lose your keys or never forget a password?
1: Never forget a password.
0: Okay, I lost my keys, you guys. I just got a phone call during the show that said, Sarah, do you have your keys? I said, no. They're like, well, someone found them in the bathroom at church.
1: Oh, my goodness.
0: I was like, thank you, Miss Robin. And so my keys are at church. I need to get them.
1: Yeah, you do.
0: Oh, boy. Okay. Hey, you're listening to 105.7 The Bridge. That was fun. I hope you guys are having a great day. Come out to the Peak Bike Project.
1: Yes, we're having fun. We're having fun.

0: grateful for you.
1: Hey, if you're looking for a checking account that does more than just hold your money, I got something worth checking out. 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

0: 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Sarah and Brian here in the studio. You know, I was thinking, me and Wayne were kind of talking. Wayne, do the weekend show with him.
1: Yeah.
0: As a spouse or a parent, employee, a friend, or someone who's serving in ministry, right?
1: Okay.
0: It's easy to feel like everybody needs something from you.
1: Yes,
0: you
1: this
0: know?
1: Is true.
0: And
1: especially as a mom.
0: And it kind of goes back to like, they get used to it, right? Like, oh, they'll take care
1: it's
0: of
1: expected,
0: it, or they'll
1: yeah.
0: do it. They, but you weren't created to carry everything.
1: No.
0: You know what I mean?
1: He's talking to me and you, maybe.
0: And me too. Sometimes saying no, which is a very hard word to say. Especially if your heart is really into serving and doing that. It's hard to say no, but sometimes saying no to something good allows you to say yes to something more important that God has in place for you.
1: Mm-hmm.
0: So just remember, no is not always a bad thing. It's just not right now.
1: That's good.
0: So keep it tuned right here. 105.7 The Bridge.

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Jeremiah 29:11 says, "For I know the plans I have for you, declares the Lord, plans to give you hope and a future."

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0: 105.7 The Bridge. Sarah and Brian here, and it is getting close to the evening, which means we get to go sit on the couch. Maybe.
1: We do.
0: No. Actually, I think we're going to a cross country thing.
1: What? Caden?
0: Yep.
1: Gosh, Caden.
0: Yep. Okay, so let's talk about some verses in the Bible, or a verse in the Bible.
1: Yeah, I'm looking right now. I'm giving a little sneak peek. Okay. And this goes really good with the Pink Mike Project.
0: Okay, good.
1: You know what I mean? Like, yeah. I mean, a lot of these survivors who go through this, mm-hmm. like, your story isn't finished yet.
0: Yes.
1: It might just be the beginning of it. You know what I mean?
0: Yeah.
1: So it says it, Philippians 1:6. I am sure of this, that he who started a good work in you will carry it on to completion until the day of Christ Jesus.
0: That's so good. And you know, it's easy to believe God is working when everything's going good in your life, right? Yeah. But what about when it doesn't look like it, right? What if you are doing a self-examination and you find that lump?
1: Yeah.
0: But God's still here.
1: One of the good things is God has never abandoned his work mid-work.
0: Right.
1: You know what I mean? There's always a finish to it.
0: Right. And maybe you are in a difficult chapter right now, but that doesn't mean that your story is finished. It's not over. Yeah. God's still writing your story. And then someday you might be able to be like Aaron and be like, hey, I want you to be aware of what's going on, and I'm going to tell you about what I did.
1: Yeah.
0: So you don't have to walk through it alone. And so you can be, you know, educated in the things you need to be educated about. And then on all of that, God is still going to be with you and is writing your story. 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

I'm amazed by where I stand. Your cross is the proof. The love made the first move.

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1: Galatians 2:20 says, I have been crucified with Christ, and I no longer live, but Christ lives in me. The life I now live in the body, I live by faith in the Son of God who loved me and gave himself for me. This verse has death language and life language. We died with Christ and we live in Christ. And without Christ, we are helpless to overcome the sins and tribulations that this world throws at us. But in the life of Christ, through the power of the Spirit working in us, we can have and live the abundant life. It's Jesus that makes all the difference.
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0: That's going to wrap it for our Thursday afternoon together. It's been great getting back in the studio.
1: Yeah.
0: After taking a day off.
1: Sleeping on the couch, legit.
0: Sleeping on the couch. Like, I don't even remember falling asleep. I don't remember waking
1: up. Yeah, he was out.
0: I was out. Mm-hmm. But anyways, we are thankful for the opportunities God continues to give us every single day. We are blessed to be in the position that we're in.
1: Yes.
0: Whatever you're facing tonight, remember that God is still working, even when you can't see it.
1: Amen.
0: That's great. I love that. Go home. Love your people. Don't overlook the little blessings right in front of you. We'll be back tomorrow to finish out this week together. Then we're off to the mountains.
1: Yes, we are.
0: It's going to be glorious.
1: Yes.
0: We're
1: going to
0: do the show from the mountains.
1: It's going to be good.
0: Maybe in the hot tub, Sarah says. 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
1: God bless y'all.
0: We out.

105.7 The Bridge, your connection to hope and music. Jeremiah 29:11 says, "For I know the plans I have for you, declares the Lord, plans to give you hope and a future."

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3: Joshua 1:9 says, "Haven't I commanded you? 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
5: I'm Chief Meteorologist Jeff Lyons with your 14 First Alert forecast. For the overnight hours, clear with a low of 54. On Friday, mostly sunny, a high of 87. Friday night, clear with a low of 61. On Saturday, windy with increasing clouds and rain moving in late, a high of 78 degrees. I'm Chief Meteorologist Jeff Lyons with your 14 First Alert forecast.
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1: 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Jeremiah 29:11 says, "For I know the plans I have for you, declares the Lord, plans to give you hope and a future."

0: If you're somebody who kind of rolls your eyes every time you hear it, how we need 8 uninterrupted hours of sleep every night, you're like, nah, I can't do that. It's depressing, isn't it? I know, I felt the same way. But historians figured out everybody hasn't always slept 8 hours at once. Sleep came in 2 parts. Like, people would go to sleep after sunset for like 4 hours and then wake up at midnight to read or talk or pray and then go back to bed. So if you wake up in the middle of the night once in a while, maybe you don't have to panic.
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to know what's going on in your life specifically to know that some things are overwhelming. 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

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Psalms 118:24 says, "This is the day the Lord has made. 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

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Psalms 118:24 says, "This is the day the Lord has made. 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

0: Do you ever feel like a little volcano? Like, stresses have just pushed you to the edge, and you're about ready to explode. But you don't. You just push it down, or you wait for it to go away. Well, you may want to do what people in Chicago do every Sunday evening. There's a group that meets at the water's edge, and some leader there gives them the cue, and then they just scream at the top of their lungs. It's got to be pretty cathartic, especially when you're doing it with a bunch of other screamers. You feel like you're not alone. Now, maybe you can't go to Chicago to join them, but you could do it with a group of friends or with your kids. You could have a screaming contest. I wonder who would win.
1: So what do 1.5 million married couples know that maybe you don't? 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
2: And welcome here to the Owensboro Garage Doors Owensboro Catholic Game of the Week. 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
3: Good morning, Steve. We made it to another week. Ready to call this Cowboys-Bucks Thursday night game.
2: Oh, yeah. We're going to be doing the Catholic game, and you're
3: Phone. Sorry.
2: Professionalism, as always. It was so loud in my headphones. I had my headphones turned up so loud. I startled myself. I couldn't even get the outro or the intro going here. So we're off to a great start. Yeah. It's Thursday night. You know, we're a little out of our element. But big thanks to Owensboro Garage Doors, our title sponsor, our presenting sponsor, the Don Moore Auto Team. And, of course, on the Cromwell Media YouTube page, we'll be streaming all night long, courtesy of Foreman Watson Holtree. This is your Owensboro Health pregame show. I'll let you break down the Dallas game in your head, and I'll talk about the Owensboro Catholic Aces, who come into this matchup 6-1. District game last week beat Hancock County 61-0, and looking to keep that rolling tonight against 1-6 Fort Knox.
3: Well, Steve, we're going to have the same boring like intro for the next 3 weeks, basically, and that's RPI watch and play injury free. Nobody gets hurt. Football.
2: Yeah,
3: and that's basically tonight. It's going to be the same story as last week against Hancock. You're probably going to see a lot of the reserves tonight. Just get through this game. Nobody get hurt. And, that's about it.
2: Get the ball break. I think Coach Morris talked about taking a little time away this weekend coming up. So, I'm sure he won't take much time away.
3: Well, no, he's a psycho. He'll be back in the lab just like I will be tomorrow morning.
2: He'll probably take tomorrow off and Saturday morning be back watching film on the future potential playoff opponents.
3: He's probably going to be hate watching the Yankees and hoping, pray they fire everybody in sight. But I mean, of course, that won't.
2: That's what
3: happen.
2: I would do, But that's why I'm sitting with my Phillies, who are sitting at home, and we'll all be watching the playoffs together. But Catholic coming in, man, just rolling right now. Jermell Carruthers, of course, is where it starts every time you talk about the Aces. He's a power four commit to Louisville. He's the number two passing quarterback in the state right now, 2,300 passing yards, just a little over that, 29 passing touchdowns, only 4 interceptions. He's throwing for 333 yards per contest, and they're running it for 5 touchdowns, and he hasn't had to do that. We won't see that, I don't believe, anyway. We'll have to see Jermell on the, you know, using his legs much until we get into the postseason.
3: I don't think you'll see him run the ball until the postseason.
2: Maybe not even to rounds, you know, two or three to that point. But off to a really good start, as you would expect. And anytime you have the time to survey the field that the offensive line gives him from left to right with J.P. Carrico, Weston Kaysinger, Keegan French, Easton Hall, and Walker Crabtree. He's had all day to throw the football back there. And if they want to run it, you know, it's funny because two or three games there early in the season, it felt like they were a little bit more run heavy than pass heavy, but they didn't hardly run the football. I think they had like 4 attempts last week.
3: That's what I talked to somebody on the coaching staff last week, and they said that they only ran the ball 3 times, I think,
2: It was 3.
3: Yeah. That's insane. They, like Moore says, they'll win whatever the team's going to give them. They'll win that way. And the thing about Carruthers it's so funny and it's not fair to him. He's so good that now we don't judge him on turnovers, on errant passes. We judge him on straight incompletions.
2: Straight incompletions. Yeah.
3: And if he throws 8 incompletions and only 7 touchdowns, we're like, well, you know, he didn't really have it like he normally does.
2: Yeah, right.
3: I mean, that's how much of a cheat code he is. Yeah. Is that if he has more incompletions than what touchdowns, we think he had a bad night.
2: I mean, at this point, you know, you're kind of playing a game within a game.
3: Yeah.
2: I mean, honestly, it's like little milestones like that or something you kind of track in games like this. And man, I tell you, he's got a really good target in Drew Miles. Actually, any target that he has. It's a really good target. But Drew Miles, the number 3 receiver in the state at 837 yards, 8 touchdowns, 5 straight catches have gone.
3: He's still running.
2: Yeah. He's still
3: you
2: running.
3: You throw him the ball, he's still running.
2: He may still be running. They come out in single coverage. He may be.
3: Yeah.
2: We're going to get the national anthem right now. We'll be right back here the Owensboro Catholic Sports Network.
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2: And we're back here, Owensboro Catholic football. 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I was discussing the receiving core before the prayer national anthem. Drew Miles, number three receiver in the state. Five straight catches have gone for touchdowns. It's something to watch for on the very first play of the game. For his man coverage, I would expect to see Drew Miles for the third straight week be the target.
3: I mean, somebody may have actually said that on a live national radio broadcast.
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2: Everywhere in the world.
3: He literally said, if I see single coverage, we're doing it three games in a row. That's insane.
2: That's how you'll know if they listen to the radio show. They come on, man, you know they didn't listen. But Coots right there having a great season as well. 500 yards, 7 touchdowns. Grant at 422 yards, 7 touchdowns. And the crazy thing is Jermel, I think last week, completed, 13 passes to 9 different receivers. So yeah. It's just a crazy number right now. And, that's unbelievable that, he's only throwing that amount of times and 9 receivers catch the ball. I think in the end, 12 different targets. And when you factor in what Peyton Morris did in cleanup time last week.
3: And I said this at the beginning of the Hancock game last week, and I'll reiterate it again this week. Wax on, Jackson White is going to be a bigger part of this offense too moving forward. And I think that's one thing you need to look forward to in these next three games going into the playoffs is his involvement in the offense and how they get him involved.
2: Yeah, a lot of screen game is what we've seen him involved in on the offensive side. And I think in the playoffs, you see him factor in a lot on the defensive side as well. Tonight when the Aces have the football, the player to watch for Fort Knox will be Aiden McClinton. 40 tackles leads the way for them, 7 tackles for a loss and a forced fumble. You got to watch the secondary too with LaBoy and Olivier back there with two interceptions apiece on the defensive side for Fort Knox. Moving over to the defensive side for Catholic, and man, that front three really played well last week. Andy Adams coming into his own. Mosquito's been there all year. Not that Andy hasn't, too. And Coons in the middle. You don't get any accolades for being a nose tackle, but certainly doing his job there, eating up blockers to let them linebackers get free. But last week it was Mosquito and Adams had a field day up front. And when you start to see that defensive line making plays in the backfield, you know you're in deep trouble, because usually it's the linebackers. And then it's just double trouble. You talk about Carter James and Jude and what Riley Harville's done back there. Of course, you've had Phelps, who's been leaps and bounds better than we had expected. And Nealon as well, who stepped in at the cornerback spot, have really emerged on this defense over the past few weeks.
3: Yeah, and to quote Arnold Schwarzenegger in Predator, one of us is in deep trouble. And when you try to run the football up the middle, Caden Coons is going to tell you you're in deep trouble. And last week, Hancock, I mean, they kept trying to fit around square. What is it, around peg into a square hole?
2: Yeah, that's what Kevin O'Connell does every week.
3: Yes. That's what they kept trying to do. And I kept telling you, like, don't run it up the middle against Caden Coons. You are not going to. Derek, don't move the camera a lot, okay?
2: No, I was just looking at it. It's a little loose up there. So I was trying to tighten it.
3: Derek, you need to. I know it's fall break, but tonight you have to really buckle down. This is a big game.
2: You have to lock in for the next 30 minutes.
3: Yeah.
2: And then we'll let you.
3: I mean, he's got three Mountain Dews over there. So.
2: That did cause me a little alarm.
3: Yeah.
2: To start tonight.
3: That's the only reason why I didn't want to take him to my mother's before the game, is because he gets all jacked up on Mountain Dew.
2: Don't worry. We got a jacked up kid on Mountain Dew on the camera tonight. That's why it hasn't stopped moving for the past 5 minutes.
3: He's moving it. And there's
2: actually it's the camera. It's not all Derek, to be honest. It's the tighten that thing up a little. That's all right. We'll work on it as we go. Like a NASCAR pit crew adjusts on it a little bit. And I feel like that's what the Aces defense has done all year. Made some adjustments. They've gotten better as the season's gone on. The focus has been a lot better. And they'll be in a much better shape to go out and pitch another shutout tonight. Is Fort Knox coming in, only passing it for about 41 yards per game. And rushing it for about 116 yards per game. And I look for the last week, they limited Hancock to under 40 total yards of offense. I think you're looking for the same tonight.
3: Yeah, and I hate to say something completely different from what you said. I listened to everything you said while focusing on Derek and his camera moving. But the thing, if I'm Catholic, what I want to see improve tonight is their kickoff coverage, because that's the one thing against Hancock that they let a couple – kickoffs go. And then
2: and Coach Morris did highlight that on the coach's show, talking
3: who was
2: about
3: it, they struggled in the first half. Derek, quit moving the camera, just leave it still.
2: I was trying to put it on the Aces coming out of the tunnel there as they're about ready to take the field.
3: Who did Catholic struggle with in the first half?
2: Well, they struggled with kickoffs against
3: E-Town
2: a little bit.
3: E-Town, I think E-Town had a couple kickoffs, if memory serves, but I'm dizzy right now watching Derek try to film this stuff. I mean,
2: we'll get it squared away. It's a Thursday night football game. You know, everybody's kind of settling into a different element tonight. It's a little bit different and getting ready for fall break. Derek's already he's out of school tomorrow. He's got seven Mountain Dews over here.
3: Yeah,
2: he's just already focused on the break.
3: And so I have to wake up in 6 hours.
2: Yeah, we'll get you out of here as quick as I can. Actually, at halftime, if you want to just cut off, I mean, you could do it. We'll have to find a way to get Derek home. That'd be the only negative. This may be an award-winning KBA pregame show. Thank you so much for tuning in with us here on a Thursday night. And we'll settle in this camera duty and, look for the running back, McClinton, 7.4 yards per carry. That'll be the guy to watch.
3: And I do remember him from last year. He's a good football player.
2: They have a couple good players.
3: Yeah.
2: Certainly can do damage if you're not disciplined in your run defense.
3: The way I look at tonight's broadcast, if Jalen Daugherty can be on the air, I think we'll be fine.
2: Oh, man. Yeah, every week it's like a thing. We need to get a sponsor.
3: I know.
2: I guess Katie Gunterman's sponsoring that, right? The Katie Gunterman, Jalen jab of the week.
3: Jalen knows
2: the Jalen jab. Is that what it is every week?
3: We text privately and poke fun at each other. It's all love.
2: Well, but while we're getting set for the Aces to take the field here, I want to give the starters. We'll start with the quarterback Jermell Carruthers, running back Shaden Mitchell at wide receiver. And it'll be split time there with Ridge Roberts. Yeah. So kind of 1A and 1B there. You've got Miles, Borman, Grant, and Coots at the receiver spot. And then along the offensive line, as I mentioned, Carrico, Kaysinger, French, Hall, Crabtree from left to right. On the defensive side, on the defensive line, you got Mosquito, Trevor, Johnston, Caden Coons in the middle. They're the big nose tackle. And Andy Adams on the other edge. At linebacker, you've got Jude Evans, Kobe Mitchell, who's been electric all year long, making some big plays. Carter James living in the backfield. And Mr. Big Play himself, Riley Harville. And at the defensive back spot, Hunter Nealon, Luke Whitledge leading the team with 3 interceptions, Hudson Phelps, and Carson Ebelhair. And we'll see if Ebelhair, I know he was a little bit banged up. They said he's probably going to go tonight. But, you know, any signs of a slowdown, and I think you'll see Ebelhair come out as the captains are coming out on the field now. And you'll see Jude Evans, J.P. Carrico. You got Walker Crabtree and Jermell Carruthers, the captains for tonight. We're going to pause it right there. You can continue to watch on the live stream as the Aces get set to take the field. That'll conclude our Owensboro Health pregame show. When we come back, we'll get kickoff here from Steel Stadium. 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
2: And we're back here at Steel Stadium. It's Aces Game of the Week, brought to you by Owensboro Garage Doors, presented by the Don Moore Auto Team. Stephen A. Turner, Chris Riley getting set for kickoff here tonight. The Aces will be wearing the black uniforms with the green pants, white helmets. And for Fort Knox, it's the all-white look, black helmets with black numbers trimmed in gold. It's a good look for Fort Knox.
3: Yeah, it is. They look good.
2: Looking a little bit like Army.
3: Coach Morris, in a touching tribute to Kentucky, should have used the classic gold on green tonight.
2: I think they're waiting for they must be waiting for the playoffs because this is the last home game still in the regular season. We'll be off next week, of course, and then at McLean. And then we're on the road for our biggest road trip of the season down to Elizabethtown to close the season. And back here for the first 2 rounds of the playoffs, and we'll see how RPI, and we'll talk about that RPI situation, courtesy of Trophy House, a little bit later on. But the kickoff is coming here. The Aces will be receiving first, and they'll be moving from right to left on your 105.7 The Bridge dial.
3: I wish Andrew would stop playing the South Carolina Gamecocks theme.
2: That's a touching tribute to a fourth quarter choke job.
3: Yes. Well, maybe that's why he did it.
2: Big thanks to the Gamecocks there. And here we go, getting ready to kick this thing away. Here's the second district game of the season. It's underway. It's going to go out of bounds, and the Aces will take over.
3: Not the best start if you're Fort Knox. The last thing you want to do is give Carruthers a shorter field to work with.
2: No doubt. I'm just sitting back and admiring the body language and eyeball contact between you and your son here. It's a touching moment here in the booth.
3: He's already given me the dad I'm going through a lot speech.
2: Oh, yeah. Yeah, I could see that on the way home tonight as you're chastising him.
3: Yeah.
2: It's all right. Let's get that. There you go. Rock and roll here. You got this. He's got two Mountain Dews open. We're ready to rock. I might need one of those for the end of this one. Two receivers each way for Jermel coming out. Mitchell is the deep back, and they're going to hand it straight ahead. Shaden Mitchell's up across midfield. He's got first down yardage and more. Bounces off a tackler at the 40. Spins down to the 30-yard line. So a big pickup of 28 yards for Shaden Mitchell to get us going here on the ground.
3: Running to the right side of the offensive line tonight instead of opening up to the left side.
2: Yeah, following Walker Crabtree and those guys over there, Hall.
3: Yeah.
2: Very underrated on the right side. I think you just run to the left just because you.
3: Well, yeah.
2: Why not, right? I mean, fire out to the flat's going to be caught by Grant. And he's going to be spun down for a pickup of about 9 down to the 21-yard line, so a pickup of 9. Apologies there for that elbow I'm throwing up here in the booth.
3: Little short, easy pitch and catch there, just getting Jermel going already. We got Borman. Did Borman play last week?
2: He did, man, limited.
3: Yeah.
2: He's in the game now in the slot. They're going to fire out there. Almost intercepted. Oh. Slightly behind Coots. He almost made an acrobatic.
3: I thought Coots made the catch. But, of course, tipped. I thought he made the catch.
2: Yeah. Do it a little bit behind him. It was nearly intercepted. Tipped, and Coots had a hard time reeling it in. It's going to bring up third down and 1 here. They're going quick, and they're going to hand it off left side. It's Mitchell. Bounces it outside, 15. Breaks a tackle there. Runs over a guy and gets inside the 10 down to the 9-yard line. 12 more for Shaden Mitchell. And it's an Owensboro Catholic first down. It'll be first and goal Aces.
3: He ran that right past JP there, and JP pushed his guy like closer to Jermel. Like it was pretty. Yeah,
2: he had two options, inside or outside, whichever way he wanted to go. Carruthers quick snaps. He's rolling to the right. He's got a man out there in the flats, caught Grant, and he's forced out of bounds inside the 5 down to the 4. So.